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and drip. I do it again on WBGL. I'm Wheeze. Happy Monday night to you. So glad to be with you. You know, there really is one answer to every problem going on, and it's Jesus. I know a name. His name is Jesus. It's Elevation Worship.

Peter Burton, Where Would I Be on WBTL. I'm Wheeze. Have you ever experienced this level of exhaustion that you like almost feel like you're floating? You just can't even explain it. Yeah, that's how I'm feeling tonight because I had a great time in Orlando. CMB, Christian Music Broadcasters, every year there's a conference where

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4: Mostly clear, comfortable tonight. Overnight lows down between 55 and 60 degrees. Sunshine on Tuesday with highs back around 80 degrees. And another sunny day on Wednesday, staying nice and mild with highs between 80 and 83. For WBGL, I'm meteorologist Kevin Lighting.

0: Don't let anything or anyone rob you of your joy. The joy of the Lord is your strength. So, friend, maybe you're feeling a little down tonight. You know what? I speak the joy of the Lord over you. It's Toby Mack on WBGL.
1: It's been a long year. It almost took me down. I

0: Mary Claire, There's a God on WBHL. I'm Wheeze. I love those words so much. There's hope because there's a God. So true. There's a God who loves you so much. In fact, he wants to get to know you. And if you have questions about that, well, you can have a conversation with friends you don't even know. A candid conversation. Ask your questions. When you text the name Jesus to 41224, you're going to get some information back, and you're going to be able to chat with someone from the Billy Graham Evangelistic Association, and they can't wait to talk to you. Again, you can text the name Jesus to 41224. I was thinking about Mary Claire. I got to meet Mary Claire last week in Orlando for a Christian radio conference. And I told Mary Claire, like, would you be willing to come on the show, share a little bit more of the heart behind that song? And, you know, it'll be a great chance to get to know Mary Claire. She said, yes. So we're going to set that up. So maybe within the next few weeks, you can learn a little bit more about who Mary Claire is and the heart behind that song, There's a God.
1: And that is when Jesus became my best friend.
2: What if your faith felt personal and real? Hi, I'm Mark Gothier with Crew and Making Your Life Count. Jasmine Mullen says everything changed when Jesus became her best friend.
1: Something unlocked with the Lord about 4 years ago. And so when I tell my salvation story, because of how pivotal that moment was for me and all the conversations I've had with the Lord since then, that's the story that I tell. There's a difference between knowing God and then having an expectation of Him. There's nothing that you can really do to even hide your desires and dreams from Him. But part of giving it to Him means expressing it to Him. And He cares about our thoughts and our hearts. So just invite Him into everything because He cares about that.
2: That kind of friendship with Jesus is available to you too. 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

0: 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It's called No Smoke on WBCL. I'm Wheeze, and on this Monday night, the first day in June, can you believe it? 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
7: Mostly clear, comfortable tonight. Overnight lows down between 55 and 60 degrees. Sunshine on Tuesday with highs back around 80 degrees. And another sunny day on Wednesday, staying nice and mild with highs between 80 and 83. For WBGL, I'm meteorologist Kevin Lighting.

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Tasha Layton, Meet Me in the Valley on WBGL. You know, Tasha, she went through a lot to experience something with that song to make it really authentic and true. 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

Katie Nicole, have your way on WBHL. I'm Wheeze. When I was hearing that song, here's what I'm reminded of. Surrender. Surrendering the things that I struggle with to the Lord and giving it to Him and asking Him for help, and He does that. And I wonder, friend, what is something that you right now are like, I need to surrender this to the Lord? Would you just reach out your hands, kind of hold them up with your hands, just palms up open. Say, Lord, I surrender this problem. Picture that problem in your hands right now. And say, Lord, I want to give these problems to you. And picture yourself surrendering that problem to you. And remember this, when you do that, you're placing that problem, that circumstance that's so hard right now, into God's very capable hands. So Lord, as we think about the things that we need to surrender to you, and

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4: Mostly clear, comfortable tonight. Overnight lows down between 55 and 60 degrees. Sunshine on Tuesday with highs back around 80 degrees. And another sunny day on Wednesday, staying nice and mild with highs between 80 and 83. For WBGL, I'm meteorologist Kevin Lighting.

you've got a big reason to smile, and it's this. Jesus loves you so much. He went to the cross. He died for you. The third day, he rose again so that when you believe, you wouldn't perish, but have everlasting life. And if you have questions about all that Jesus did at the cross, you can start a conversation with someone when you text the name Jesus to 41224. It's Kate Thompson.

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0: Katie Nicole, have your way on WBGL. I'm Wheeze. You know, the music team for WBGL, they listed that song by Katie Nicole in the top 10 in the most recent music team survey. Yeah, your feedback is needed and welcome. Your opinion, we really want you to share it because you really help us determine which songs are doing well, which songs you're loving, and which songs need to be rested, maybe not played as much. And according to the most recent survey, top 10 songs included not only that Katie Nicole song, but Homesick for Heaven by Phil Wickham, Make It Well by Mercy Me, Wait for Me by Zach Williams, Good by Matthew West, Father Let It Be, Sidewalk Prophets, Worthy of It All, CeCe Winans, Heaven on My Mind, Toby Mac, Still, Crowder, and How Good It Is by Chris Tomlin. The music team said, hey, we're loving these songs. 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And friend, we would absolutely love to have you. And if you're already a part of the WBGL music team, all you need to do is check your inbox for this week's quick survey.
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1: 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And my wife, Amy, is way better at this than I am. She said, you know what? We're going to have fun with everything. 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

0: Elevation Rhythm with Washed on WBGL and Wheeze. Happy Monday evening to you. I want to say a big thank you to today's WBGL Day partners, Robert and Brenda Good of Charleston, who are celebrating their 52nd wedding anniversary today. 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
6: Mostly clear, comfortable tonight. Overnight lows down between 55 and 60 degrees. Sunshine on Tuesday with highs back around 80 degrees. And another sunny day on Wednesday, staying nice and mild with highs between 80 and 83. For WBGL, I'm meteorologist Kevin Lighting.

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Good news for you and I. God's not finished with you yet. He's not finished with me yet. Amen. That's Caleb and John on WBTL. Oh, Holy Spirit, you are welcome here. Come, flood this place and fill this atmosphere. And Lord, let us become more aware of your presence. There

0: 'cause you're good.
1: Matthew West with Good on WBCL. Louise, it's so good to be with you. I have my friend Denise Fleming on the phone. Denise, so glad you could join me on the show. Denise is one of our business sponsor managers for WBCL. She's in Chicagoland. You saw our fairly new WBCL billboard.
2: I did. Matter of fact, I've seen two of them now, and they are awesome. Kind of like between Plainfield and Joliet. And the other one is right on Route 80. Oh my goodness, it is like you have to be heading west to see that one. In the middle of all of that construction going on at the I-55 corridor area. And it stands bright and tall, right above all the construction in the trees. It's beautiful.
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1: Mostly clear, comfortable tonight. Overnight lows down between 55 and 60 degrees. Sunshine on Tuesday with highs back around 80 degrees. And another sunny day on Wednesday, staying nice and mild with highs between 80 and 83. For WBGL, I'm meteorologist Kevin Lighting.

Michael Boggs. Song is called Safe on WBTL. If you're struggling with fear or anxiety tonight, well, friend, that's a common thing that the enemy likes to put in all of us to struggle with. But I want to remind you of this verse where you can have victory. 2 Timothy 1:7 says, "For God has not given us a spirit of fear and timidity, but of power, love, and self-discipline." No fear, not over your life. In the name of Jesus. It's John Redd.

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0: Talk Rent Company, what Grace can do on WBGL and Wheeze. And there's this author speaker I love to follow on Instagram because I always glean some encouragement or inspiration from things that she shares. Her name is Susie Larson. You can follow her too at Susie Larson Author. And one thing she does is she'll do evening blessings or morning blessings. And I just love reading them. And this one, I really felt led to share with you. This is what she writes. And I'm going to pray this over you as I'm reading this. May God himself restore you to you something that you lost and never thought you'd get back again. May he heal a soul wound you thought you'd never get over. May he pour out an abundance of joy and hope that makes you celebrate before the answer comes. And may thriving, rich faith mark your life in every way. You have access to the Most High God. May you live accordingly. Sleep well tonight.
1: 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Well, not so in the Christian world. Hi, this is Chuck Swindoll. 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Now, that's one of the finest compliments that can ever be made. In fact, it's the very term Jesus uses for himself. Remember, even the Son of Man did not come to be served, but to serve and to give his life a ransom for many. The Son of God came to serve. You know, I love the truly servant-hearted. It's so easy to see Christ in them.
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0: Phil Wickham along with Crowder. It's called It Really Is Amazing Grace on WBCL. I'm Wheeze, and tonight I want to say a huge thank you to today's WBCL day partners, Robert and Brenda Good of Charleston. They're celebrating their 52nd wedding anniversary today. 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
8: Mostly clear, comfortable tonight. Overnight lows down between 55 and 60 degrees. Sunshine on Tuesday with highs back around 80 degrees. And another sunny day on Wednesday, staying nice and mild with highs between 80 and 83. For WBGL, I'm meteorologist Kevin Lighting.

Mental health concerns? It can be so overwhelming, but not for God. Pour out your heart to Him. Nothing is beyond His reach. 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

God is so kind, so patient that he waits for you. Isn't that amazing to think about? He's so praiseworthy. This song I can't help but contain myself and get up and move, which I'm going to have to do right now. It's Praise with Elevation Worship. I praise

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0: We the Kingdom with Rescue Me on WBGL. I'm Wheeze. Okay, here's what I was thinking when I was hearing that song. Not only does God rescue you, but he fights for you. And I want to share some reminders of that. Exodus 14:14 in the Bible says, you only need to be still, the Lord will fight for you. Not only does he fight for you, he prays for you. Romans 8:26-27, it says this. In the same way the Spirit helps us in our weakness, we do not know what we ought to pray for, but the Spirit himself intercedes for us through wordless groans. And he who searches our hearts knows the mind of the Spirit, because the Spirit intercedes for God's people in accordance with the will of God. Friend, God is interceding for you. He is fighting for you. And when you go down in Romans 8:31, what then shall we say in response to these things? If God is for us, who can be against us? God is so for you, and he's fighting for you. He's praying for you. He is your rescue.
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3: Mostly clear, comfortable tonight. Overnight lows down between 55 and 60 degrees. Sunshine on Tuesday with highs back around 80 degrees. And another sunny day on Wednesday, staying nice and mild with highs between 80 and 83. For WBGL, I'm meteorologist Kevin Lighting.

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Matt Maher on WBGL. He's taking on a brand new endeavor. Matt Maher has started his own record label, and that's amazing. I ran into him, and I know that he would appreciate your prayers as he does what God is calling him to do. It's Jamie McDonald, Ain't No Way, a WBGL.

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WBGL.

0: So there is a common question that, well, we're getting a lot of text about. I'm Wheeze on WBTL's Ren Collective. And here's what it is. Wheeze or Jonathan and Courtney, Danielle, Lindsay, Jen, you know, Eric, we want to know, is Harvest of Hope happening this year? It's something we've done for 5 years. Peterson Park and Mattoon. And I'm here to tell you, yes, the 6th annual Harvest of Hope Family Concert is happening. We've teamed up once again with our friends at Rule King for this incredible event. I'm going to tell you the date. Saturday, September 12th, again at Peterson Park. And the lineup is, I can't tell you that. But you know who is going to tell you who's coming, the lineup? Friday morning. This Friday morning. Tune in. Jonathan and Courtney in the mornings at 8 a.m., just around there. They're going to tell you, you know, who's going to be there. It's going to be good. I know that. And you're going to be able to bring lawn chair, blanket. Don't forget that. It's good to have a blanket to sit down on the grass and enjoy an evening of worship. Of course, making some fun memories with family and friends. So the date, once again, Saturday, September 12th, Peterson Park in Mattoon. And I will tell you this. I can't tell you who's coming because Jonathan and Courtney are going to do that Friday at 8 a.m. But tickets are going to go on sale Friday, June 12th at WBHGL.org.
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0: perfectly.
1: Micah Tyler with Perfectly on WBGL. I'm Wheeze. That's right. God does everything perfectly. I hope you're doing well tonight. I want to say a big thank you to today's WBGL day partners, Robert and Brenda Good of Charleston, who are celebrating their 52nd wedding anniversary today. 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
6: Mostly clear, comfortable tonight. Overnight lows down between 55 and 60 degrees. Sunshine on Tuesday with highs back around 80 degrees. And another sunny day on Wednesday, staying nice and mild with highs between 80 and 83. For WBGL, I'm meteorologist Kevin Lighting.

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0: Brand new artist, brand new song. Love that song. It's Holly Brand, I Know Somebody, on WBGL. I'm Wheeze. Happy Monday night to you. Jeremy Camp delivering this rock anthem, No Survivors.
1: I'm

0: Andrew Rip, I do it again on WBGL. I'm Wheeze. Maybe this is a time of night where you're trying to get to sleep and it's just not coming for whatever reason. And that can be so frustrating. So if that's you, I put this together just for you. Sometimes sleep doesn't come and it can be really difficult. I know I went through a time of insomnia, so I want to help you get the sleep you need. So you'll be hearing different friends praying for you, a segment I like to call
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0: My friend Courtney Smallbone is an amazing speaker and an author. She wrote a book called Technicolor Woman, and I asked Courtney to pray for you.
2: If the devil cannot make us bad, he will make us busy. This is a quote by Corrie Ten Boom. And I just felt on my heart that you have full permission to rest. I love to plant a garden, but as you plant a garden and produce things, it pulls from the soil. It takes the nutrients. It takes all of these things. And a lot of our lives look like this. It's the doing. It's the producing. But if we don't let the ground rest, it becomes infertile. It becomes desolate. It can't grow anything. So just like the ground, our souls, our hearts, our bodies need rest. So Lord, we just ask right now that your peace would come like a blanket on everyone listening, that they would feel your love, that they would be able to rest in your love. They could rest in your well done. They could rest in your good enough. And I ask for deep restorative sleep over your people. In your name, amen.
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7: Mostly clear, comfortable tonight. Overnight lows down between 55 and 60 degrees. Sunshine on Tuesday with highs back around 80 degrees. And another sunny day on Wednesday, staying nice and mild with highs between 80 and 83. For WBGL, I'm meteorologist Kevin Lighting.

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Peter Burton, Where Would I Be on WBHGL. Think about that. Where would you be if you didn't know Jesus? So glad I'm not there, right? Jesus loves you so much. And friend, I want to remind you, he has a plan for your life. He does. It's Finding Favor on WBHGL.

0: Passion, I know the Lord will provide on WBGL, and I'm Wheeze. And friend, I know this, the Lord will provide for you. I think about so many countless ways how the Lord has provided for me and my family in amazing ways. I was thinking about this time my husband was diagnosed with breast cancer back in 2023. He had to have a mastectomy. It was stage one. Didn't even have to do chemo. But we needed a power recliner because my mother-in-law had breast cancer and she's beat it four times. She's still around, live and kicking, which is amazing. So she pointed out, you're going to need that power lift chair. I'm like, ooh, we don't have a recliner that does that. And I have some dear friends at church that decided to raise some money. And they bought us this really nice power recliner. In fact, this just makes me want to cry. While my husband, John, was having surgery, the mastectomy, my friends were at my house setting up that chair so when he came home, he would have a place that he could go. And he was in so much pain after that mastectomy. It was nice to just have that button where he could power up and power back down. But God provided for that. And I know it was a need that seemed like kind of small, but it was really significant. And the Lord cares about those needs you have, the big ones and the small ones. So I don't know how, I don't know what it's going to look like, but I know this, the Lord will provide.
1: And that is when Jesus became my best friend.
2: What if your faith felt personal and real? Hi, I'm Mark Gothier with Crew and Making Your Life Count. Jasmine Mullen says everything changed when Jesus became her best friend.
1: Something unlocked with the Lord about 4 years ago. And so when I tell my salvation story, because of how pivotal that moment was for me and all the conversations I've had with the Lord since then, that's the story that I tell. There's a difference between knowing God and then having an expectation of Him. There's nothing that you can really do to even hide your desires and dreams from Him. But part of giving it to Him means expressing it to Him. And He cares about our thoughts and our hearts. So just invite Him into everything because He cares about that.
2: That kind of friendship with Jesus is available to you too. Start your journey today at crew.org/life.

0: Ann Wilson, along with Chris Tomlin. It's called The Cross on WBGL. I'm Wheeze. It's been so great to spend your Monday evening with you. Before I go, my friend Jen comes in next to encourage you in your overnight hours. I want to say a big thank you to today's WBGL Day partners, Robert and Brenda Good of Charleston, who are celebrating their 52nd wedding anniversary today. They are thankful for all the blessings and opportunities that God has given them and their family of three daughters and sons-in-law and 10 grandchildren. Well, happy anniversary to you, Bob and Brenda. 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
5: Mostly clear, comfortable tonight. Overnight lows down between 55 and 60 degrees. Sunshine on Tuesday with highs back around 80 degrees. And another sunny day on Wednesday, staying nice and mild with highs between 80 and 83. For WBGL, I'm meteorologist Kevin Lighting.

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It can be so hard to shake. Pray. God's heart breaks with you. 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

0: The Bible says that when you sit down or stand up, God knows your thoughts, even when you're far away. He sees you when you travel, when you rest at home. He knows everything you do. And he still loves you. And so, Lord, we thank you that your word gives us hope, that no matter our shortcomings and our sin, you still pursue us. You think about us, you know where we are, you know what we're going through, and you know that what our hearts truly crave is more of you. If there's anything that we're thinking or doing that's getting in the way of us knowing you more, may we trust you enough that you would remove that, help us to walk away from it, so that we can experience what will truly satisfy. In Jesus' name, amen.
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0: Can't handle the cute news on WBGL. When God prompts you to do something, there is always a reason. And one of my friends has had a rough couple years, and today was just feeling the weight of the world. She walked into the kitchen, and what she saw on the dry erase board on the fridge brought her to tears. One of her kids had written, "Mom, I love you so much."
1: Does God's word have anything practical to say about how to live? Yeah, more or less.
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1: 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And really, that's where it all starts, with our thoughts. 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Try that right now. Spend the next 2 minutes considering how you might spend the rest of your day loving God and loving others, more or less. For Family Life Blended, I'm Ron Deal.
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0: There are a lot of questions that can keep you up at night. One that's been on my mind lately, and I'm embarrassed by this, but I always get so worked up when it's time for my annual exam at the eye doctor. And I can't be the only one wondering, is it better one or two or two or three? I don't really know. If the eye doctor could just tell me what the right answer is, that'd be great. 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

0: WBGL. The pep talk you need when you keep replaying something you wish you would have said or done differently. I know that we're not perfect, Amy, but it's you still want to work hard, and it's hard when you've worked hard and you've messed something up.
1: It's so true, Jen. If we didn't make mistakes, we wouldn't see that we need God. We all mess up. Mm. And so having grace for each other and having grace for ourselves, because I think it's easier to have grace for someone, mm-hmm. but I think we beat ourselves up a little too much.
0: Yeah. And I guess the only way you get better at that is to make mistakes so that you can practice not beating yourself up.
1: Right. And having grace for yourself. Right. Good thing we have the Lord who gives us the grace we need.
2: Are we there yet?
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0: The closer you get to Jesus, the closer you get to realizing he's not just part of your life. He is your life. He describes himself as the way, the truth, and the life. Through Jesus, you have the way to God. Through Jesus, you're closer to the truth of who he is and why you're here, and you get further away from the lies. And he is the life. Through him, the Bible says there is fullness of joy in his presence. If you want to know more, you can text Jesus to 41224. We'll text you back. You'll get some messages to encourage you in growing in your faith. Jesus, you can text his name to 41224.
1: I think ultimately our motivation as believers in all of life is we do what we do because of what Jesus has done for us.
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1: And that translates into every aspect of our life, in particular, stepping into the lives of vulnerable children and families. 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And he changes our story, past, present, and future. All of it becomes new. Our past no longer defines us. 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Our future trajectories are full of hope. And on a similar level, we step into the stories of families and children, and we say, it doesn't always have to be like this. And you can live today with a security of knowing you are fully loved. And you can live today also with a hope for what the future can look like.
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0: There were times Brittany wanted to give up, but God wouldn't let her, in part because of the songs she heard on WBGL, the songs you helped put on WBGL. So it is no small thing when you're a member of the music team. It might seem small because it's just a couple minutes a week taking surveys and possibly winning prizes, but it really is life-changing. I mean, Brittany continues by saying, you have helped her grow in her relationship with God, and she cannot thank you enough. I can't either, but I sure want to try. 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

He was sitting on the floor of his home gym, telling God all the things he hated about himself. And God met him there, and one by one started telling him about the things he loves about him, like his laugh, his smile. Lead singer of Big Daddy Weave, his name is Mike. Hope that his song encourages you. Redeemed is on WBGL.

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0: As someone who wants things to be easy and not awkward and for everyone to get along, the reality is that's not how life works. But those things point us to the greater reality that someday there will be a place where it's not awkward and where we do all get along and where we don't keep messing stuff up, because we will be with our Creator in perfect union. It's good news on the good days. 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
1: 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She no longer separates her Christian life from her finances. 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Four words. God owns it all. Let the following verse confirm that truth in your heart today. 1 Chronicles 29:11. 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

0: is a fun one. Emerson Day, No Smoke on WBGL. I feel like Dr. Seuss here. No smoke to no joke. Sometimes you don't realize you're believing a lie. You've just believed it or replayed it for so long, you don't know any different. And God is so good. He will gently reveal those places where you're not fully trusting him and giving weight to what someone else said as opposed to what he says about you. One of my friends has been doing this thing. She will set a reminder on her phone 5 times a day so she can intentionally replace the lies that she has believed with God's truth. I know if I try to tell myself, just don't think about that anymore, well, then I'm going to think about it more. But if you can train yourself and God will help you to think his thoughts about you, you can replace the lie with what's true. And it's that God loves you.
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0: The king of heaven wants me. 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

Music that reminds you, God sees you, and He'll never leave you. WBGL.

His goodness is running after you. Friend, I get it. Sometimes it's easier to run away. But turn around, come towards him. Let him meet you where you are and overwhelm you with his love and goodness.

The kids are out of school, the calendar is full, and the days can feel long. Here's a steady place for you in the middle of it all. WBGL.

0: time spent in God's word is always time well spent. So let's dig into Psalm 91. It says, those who live in the shelter of the Most High, when you look to him to protect you, you will find rest in the shadow of the Almighty. This you can declare about the Lord. He alone is your refuge, your place of safety. He is your God, and you trust him. He will rescue you, protect you, cover you, shelter you. His faithful promises are your armor and protection.
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0: can't handle the cute news on WBGL. When God prompts you to do something, there is always a reason. And one of my friends has had a rough couple of years, and today was just feeling the weight of the world. She walked into the kitchen, and what she saw on the dry erase board on the fridge brought her to tears. One of her kids had written, "Mom, I love you so much."
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0: love God and love people that are easy to love is what I wish the Bible said. Love God and love people. When you know you're going to run into a difficult person, I mean, the hope is always, well, that maybe I won't end up running into them after all. But there's a good chance I'm going to see a couple people in the near future. God's just been challenging me. Just pray for them. Pray good things for them. Pray that they would want more of God. Pray they would walk in peace and joy. And that whatever burdens they're carrying, I don't know, maybe difficult people, mine and yours, they lash out because they're trying to protect themselves. So I pray that God would remove those burdens and lighten their load. It's so freeing. It's not easy, but it's freeing when you lift those people up to God. They're lifted. The weight of what they've said or done is lifted off you too.
1: Boy, the last few nights I have had some dreams where I have had some problems.
2: Yeah, same.
1: Like problems that cannot be solved, no matter my best efforts.
2: Ugh, I know.
1: And then I wake up and I'm like, oh, thank goodness,
2: yes,
1: I don't have to solve that problem.
2: I just had that this morning.
1: You always say that. Whatever I say.
2: No.
1: Courtney says, oh, I already had that.
3: Just look at it. It's Jonathan and Courtney, mornings on WBGO.

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Like getting out of bed in the morning, it can be hard to get going. That's when you open the blinds. The sun shining on my face. Keeping you going by letting the light in. WBGL. Fear.

0: could ever take.
1: The Bible says that when you sit down or stand up, God knows your thoughts even when you're far away. He sees you when you travel, when you rest at home. He knows everything you do. And he still loves you. And so, Lord, we thank you that your word gives us hope. That no matter our shortcomings and our sin, you still pursue us. You think about us. You know where we are. You know what we're going through. And you know that what our hearts truly crave is more of you. If there's anything that we're thinking or doing that's getting in the way of us knowing you more, may we trust you enough that you would remove that, help us to walk away from it, so that we can experience what will truly satisfy. In Jesus' name, amen.
2: My wife and I love Proverbs 13:19, which says, "Desire accomplished is sweet to the soul." Hi, I'm Chuck Swindoll. We would quote it to each other after we cleaned out our garage together. It's so sweet to be able to walk out and not have to shift sideways to make our way past the water heater and stack of boxes or whatever. We'd remind each other of that verse after a big project was done. Or we'd just enjoy a graduation or successfully completed something that had been stressing us. And here's something to mull over. If we don't have dreams and goals and plans, well, we're missing out on the chance to feel the sweetness that comes from accomplishing them.
3: Pastor and teacher Chuck Swindoll. 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
1: Financial stress? 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
1: My name is Jen with WBGL. Sometimes I wish God was like a GPS and he would give you turn-by-turn directions so you know in exactly how many feet will you need to veer left. And then how many minutes after that, there's going to be an obstacle in your path. Start getting ready for it now so you don't crash and burn. And then after that, there's going to be a construction zone you didn't anticipate. So it's going to take you even longer to get where you're trying to go. I know if we knew these things, there'd be no need for faith, but still, sometimes in the now, it feels like it would be nice to know. I came across a quote from one of my favorite pastors, and he says, I'm convinced one of the best things God does for us is to keep us from knowing what will happen beyond today. When it's hard enough to handle everything in today, why add more to it?
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4: To call mom and dad, or this mom, or this dad. I don't really care.
1: Well, listen to the heart of that little 9-year-old boy. His name is Jordan, and that's the cry of every person's heart. To belong, have a family, a mom or a dad, preferably a mom and a dad. Today on Focus on the Family with Jim Daly, our guest will share ideas to help hurting children who are longing for a place to call home. I'm John Fuller.
3: John, because of some good people, that little boy, Jordan, did get adopted into a family out of foster care. Tens of thousands of people responded after that news clip went viral, and that says a lot about the heart of people. Mm-hmm. But think of how many thousands of children are still waiting for their forever family, and that's heartbreaking. I can remember being that little boy and, you know, not having a mom and dad in my life, hoping that maybe I could be adopted. I just didn't know. I had older brothers and sisters at the time. My football coach asked me if I wanted to live with them and offered to adopt me, but I thought it would hurt my brother too much, who I was then living with. You know, God has plans for every child, just like Jordan. And at Focus on the Family, we want to do our part to help hurting kids. Isaiah 1:17 says we're called to seek justice, encourage the oppressed, and defend the cause of the fatherless. Through our foster care effort called Wait No More, we're trying to help the foster care system do the best job it can do. And I'm proud of the work that we're doing here at Focus on the Family.
1: Mm-hmm. Yeah, learn how you can make a difference. 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And our guest today is a man with some terrific insights and ideas. Jason Johnson is a pastor and a director at Christian Alliance for Orphans. He and his wife Emily have been foster parents since 2012, and they have four daughters, one of whom joined them through adoption. Jason has written a book called Reframing Foster Care, Filtering Your Foster Parenting Journey Through the Lens of the Gospel. We've got copies of that here.
3: Jason, welcome to Focus on the Family.
6: Well, thank you for having me.
3: I want to call you like Super Dad, but I think your message is going to be, you know, people that love the Lord can do this.
6: Right, yeah. Just normal. Normal dad.
3: Normal dad. I like that. Let's start with your personal story. It's so compelling. When you were 9 years old yourself, you got some news that really changed your life forever. What was it?
6: Yeah. So I learned around that time in my life that my dad was, in fact, not my biological father.
3: That was the first time you'd heard that?
6: First time I had become aware of that. And, of course, he was my dad and is my dad, but he just wasn't my biological father.
3: Right.
6: And so that began to unfold a story. Whereas I grew older, I understood the implications of what my dad did at a particular time in my life, my mom's life, and my older sister's life.
3: Let me ask you the feeling of that, because, you know, we're talking to mostly adults. I remember, you know, being told my mom had died when I was 9, then my dad when I was 11. You know, you start thinking, well, what's going to happen? Where do I go? How do I eat? Where do I sleep? In this context, just hearing that your dad was not your biological father, what were those 9-year-old feelings like for you?
6: You know, there was a little bit of, well, why, you know, why has this been necessary, right? Where is my biological father? What's the story there? And but also gratitude that this man would step into our story.
3: You know, it's interesting, too, how these childhood experiences begin to shape your adult decision-making.
6: Yeah.
3: And so you had that idea about adoption. Describe how you and your wife begin to talk about that and what motivated you to adopt your daughter.
6: Yeah, that's a great question. So my wife and I had the conversation that I think a lot of people have, even pre-marriage, right? As you're suspecting, I think this is headed towards marriage, and I suspected that actually the moment I met her, so that's a different story.
5: Yeah.
6: But I believe even before we were married, we were having conversations about one day we want to adopt. And so it was kind of the one day conversation that I think a lot of couples have, kind of the private, personal conversation of maybe one day when this is something we'll do.
5: Yeah.
6: Yeah.
3: And you did that.
6: And I did.
3: In fact, you point to a parallel, and I've used this before as well, between what Jesus did for us and what adoption does for a child. And, you know, for every believer, make this connection. Go ahead.
6: Yeah. So, you know, I think ultimately our motivation as believers in all of life is we do what we do because of what Jesus has done for us. And that translates into every aspect of our life, in particular, stepping into the lives of vulnerable children and families. And when I think back on what Jesus has done for us, he steps into our story and he changes our story, past, present, and future. All of it becomes new. Our past no longer defines us. Our present reality is new and shifted, full of security. Our future trajectories are full of hope. And on a similar level, we step into the stories of families and children and we say, it doesn't always have to be like this. And you can live today with a security of knowing you are fully loved. And you can live today also with a hope for what the future can look like in every aspect of our story together.
3: Yeah.
6: And that changes.
3: You know, and we're all working in this area to help improve the lives of these children. And I mentioned Dr. Sharon Ford. She worked here in the state of Colorado. Mm-hmm. And thankfully, she's come on staff here at Focus to lead the Wait No More program. We started by just purely encouraging Christians to get involved and to adopt. She's now kind of broadened that, I think, rightfully, mm-hmm. to encourage families to not only consider adoption, but also wraparound care to simply become foster parents, because the foster system is so overwhelmed right now, and typically always is, you know, they just need more resources. The point of that, and I would like you to speak into this, is adoption isn't the only goal. I mean, it's a good goal,
6: right,
3: but there are other options, and you even mentioned this in your book that adoption isn't always the goal for foster care.
6: Right.
3: What is the goal?
6: Yeah, yeah. That's a big question.
3: Yeah, it is.
6: With a big answer. I think the goal is that every believer is empowered with a sense of calling and direction as to what their something might be. So we often say this, we're not all called to do the same thing, but we're all capable of doing something. Everyone can do something. And we see that reflected in theology, the body of Christ, where Paul says, we are like ears and eyes and hands and feet, and we all have different functions, but for the same purpose. And so as we translate that into the activity of the church in terms of caring for kids and families, we find not everyone will open their home to children. But that doesn't mean there's not significant places for other parts of the body to find their something and to get creative in that.
5: Yeah. Do you think it's a good starting point to at least take a step of faith and start praying about what God might have for us in this
6: Absolutely.
5: Area?
6: Absolutely. To begin to pray, God, what's my something? And to ask for clarity on that and to be open-minded with that, you know, because it could be that my something might be we begin to take steps towards opening our home to children. It could also be, you know what, the Lord has blessed me with a business, and maybe I get creative and I find ways to use my business, my restaurant, or my repair shop, or my counseling center. How can I use my something for the good of the whole?
5: Yeah. Yeah. And Jim, as you know, for Dina and me, we started praying and we thought it was going to be holding babies. Mm. It turned into something more. It turned into adoption for us. And the Lord's been in all of that, as hard as some of it's been. Our guest on Focus on the Family is Jason Johnson, and he's written this great book, Reframing Foster Care, Filtering Your Foster Parenting Journey Through the Lens of the Gospel. And we'll encourage you to get your copy at focusonthefamily.com/broadcast.
3: Jason, this next question is really to prompt people to think. Right. When you look at the foster system situation, and we have about 400,000 kids total in the system, that number fluctuates a little bit, mm-hmm. but around 400, 420,000. And within that group, you have about 100, 110,000 children where the courts have terminated the parental rights. So they're wards of the state. I mean, the state really is their mom and dad, unfortunately. And they're probably in a temporary foster situation until they get a permanent placement and hopefully get adopted. Mm-hmm. Thinking of those numbers on the 40,000 foot view, I think we have 360,000 churches, and these are 110,000 children that need a place. That is troubling that we in the Christian community cannot do more. I'd love to see a New York Times headline that says Christian Church wipes out waiting foster adoption list.
6: Yeah.
3: Wouldn't that be awesome?
6: It would be.
3: And so in that context, now bring it down to the 1 foot level, you and your wife deciding to do this. Speak to that couple that's listening right now that might be interested, but they don't know how to start. Is it the right thing to do? We already have children. Can we do it?
6: Yeah. So there's a number of things I would say to them. The first would be, there's never a perfect time to do this. And so if you're waiting for the perfect time, you'll likely never do anything.
3: There's always going to be an excuse
6: So here's what we say is, I think what God is inviting us to do is to find opportunities to say yes, despite all the reasons we can come up with to say no. And there's a lot. Now, that doesn't mean that we push aside good judgment and wisdom. It doesn't mean that we say, you know what, our family's in turmoil, we're in financial crisis, and our marriage is struggling. We should probably open our home up and do something hard. No, we want to be wise and diligent. But we also want to be realistic and understand, I'm very, very good at finding reasons to say no. And it changes our prayers in a lot of ways. I think we spend a lot of time asking God for clarity when he's been clear. Hmm. And instead of asking for clarity, maybe we spend more time praying for courage.
3: One of the big reasons people don't foster is because they're afraid of having to make this attachment with these kids. Yeah. And then we're talking about the other 300,000 kids where they just need temporary placement till their family can get their acts together, etc. And then the kids are going to return to their biological parent or parents. But that is an excuse that people will use. And it's not that's a fair thing. You have these kids for maybe 6 months, a year, who knows, and you bond. Yeah. And then they're going to be ripped away from you. How do you respond to that caution?
6: Yeah, so I'm glad you brought that up. It is likely the number one reason that people won't foster, is that fear acts as a deterrent. We hear it all the time. And so I like to legitimize it. It's real. It's what we don't say to people is, if you really love Jesus, you wouldn't be concerned about that at all. No, it's real and it's raw, and we've experienced it ourselves. But it also requires a reframing, which is why we named the book the way that we did, the reframing the way that we think about things. And so we can't let the fear of loving a child that might leave deter us. Instead, let's let the fear of a child never knowing our love drive us.
3: Yeah.
6: So it's just a reframing. It also maybe comes from a slightly flawed understanding of what the purpose of foster care is. Foster care is less about getting a child for your family, and it's more about giving your family for a child and embracing the implications that come with that.
3: Yeah.
6: And some of those implications are hard, and they require great sacrifice. And if the goal is reconciliation and renewal in their families and with their moms and dads, then it will likely mean that we grow close and we attach, and then we have to say goodbye. But we have given our family to this child for their renewal, and we got to participate in that with them. It doesn't make the goodbyes easier. It just gives purpose and meaning to the goodbyes. It was not in vain, right? We also say this, if you're afraid of getting too attached, And you're using that as an excuse.
3: Not to attach.
6: Not to attach.
3: Right.
6: Then perhaps it's better understood in this context. The fact that you know you will get attached doesn't disqualify you from becoming a foster parent. It might be one of the things which qualifies you the most.
3: Yeah.
6: Because that's exactly what these kids need.
3: It's so true. Yeah. Jason, this next objection, we lived this one, so I'm going to speak from that personal experience we had when our boys were younger, probably at 9 and 11. We did have two boys that were 8 and 9. So it was a bundle of close little boys. I mean, and it was tough. It was really rough. I think they're with us for 6-7 months. And it really had an impact on one of my sons in a very negative way. Later, we did have a long-term placement with two much younger children, 4 and 2, when my boys were 15 and 13. That worked beautifully. I mean, they really took them on as, you know, siblings, and they loved on those kids. There wasn't competition. There wasn't as much fighting about things. But speak to that as well, because that can be an objection. You know, my kids are that young age. I don't want to put them in an environment that's going to be harmful. Those are really legitimate, and I'm telling you, because we lived it. And if I look back on it, I would have waited for my kids to be a little older and had the experience that we had with the second set of long-term placement children that we had.
6: So our encouragement to families, and that was my number one hesitation as well. Our girls were 6, 4, and 2 at the time, and questions of, is it an injustice to them and the time that they're due from us and the attention that they are due from us? Would it be taking that away from them? And I'll never forget sitting in an orientation class at a local agency in Houston, and the instructor comes in, and even before she gets into the orientation, she starts sharing. You could tell she had a tough week, as most agency caseworkers do. And she begins to share a story of a little girl's file who came across her desk that week. And the little girl happened to be around the age of one of my little girls. And some of the things that she was sharing about what this little girl experienced that week were horrific, as you can imagine.
3: Yeah.
6: And I found myself sitting there using the age of my daughters as an excuse as to why it wasn't the right time. And then listening to the story of this little girl, getting angry inside. And feeling the sense of righteous anger. Why wasn't anyone there to protect this little girl? I would give my life to protect my little girls from. And then, you know, God's up there kind of going, ah, is it connecting now, Jason?
3: Right.
6: And so here's my point in that is God took the very thing that I was using as my excuse, the age of my kids, and turned it into actually the very thing which began to compel me the most. I want someone to be there for these kids just like I know I would be there for mine. Now, there's no script for this. There's no prescription for this, right? Everyone's family is different and unique, and their own kids and their temperament and their needs is all different. And so my encouragement to families is, yes, be very in tune with the effects that it will have on children that are already in your home. And also understand that we have found foster care has given our daughters a gift that we as mom and dad likely would have never been able to give them on our own. It has opened their world up to a perspective.
3: Without a doubt.
6: Without a doubt. They've seen another side of things that I don't know they would have seen if it was just us. Has that always been easy? No. Have there been police officers at our home late at night? Yes. Have they seen things that maybe we would have normally gone to great lengths to, you know, insulate them from? Yeah. Do we believe it has made them stronger and more grounded? I do think so. Not because it's been easy, but because it's been difficult. And so I have found through our journey, maybe my job, in my case with four girls, isn't so much to raise safe girls as much as it is to raise strong girls.
3: That's beautiful.
6: Yeah.
3: That is really, really beautiful. You have a story I want to get to, which is the handprint story. So set that up, and how profound was that for your family?
6: Yeah, you know, it ties right into that, where the effects, you know, initially being concerned about the effects it would have on our girls opening our home to this, and would it deprive them? Would it take away from them? But we began to see early on some fruits of this in their own minds and their own hearts.
3: Right.
6: So maybe we'd walk in and they've pulled all their baby dolls and the paraphernalia out into the living room. And we say, what are you doing? And they're saying, we're taking care of babies that don't have mommies and daddies, right? Yeah. Or when we were building a new home and we did the typical put your hands in the cement of the driveway before it dries, right? And there were all six of us there. And one of our little girls, I can't recall who, became highly concerned about when the cement dries, how are we going to get any new future sisters' handprints into the hard cement, right? And I assured them, you know, we could like cut out a square and repatch it. But again, it was just one of those little pieces, little glimmers of this has planted something in their hearts and in their minds, and we see little evidences of that, which are encouraging. Mm-hmm.
3: Jason, that's such a beautiful portrait. Let me end with this question, though. Yeah. You say you struggled with wanting to fix each child that came into your home. I need to ask this question because that's where I would be. You know, what do we got to do to fix? And we're fixers, right?
6: Yeah, that's right.
3: What's the problem? And we'll give you a solution.
6: Right.
3: How did you let go of that, and what did you learn in that process?
6: Yeah, this has probably been the biggest learning curve for me because, like you said, I'm a fixer. And I think a lot of people that get involved in this, they have a vision for what can be.
3: Right.
6: And so we want to get involved in this because we know what can be. And the question then becomes, what happens when what can be and should be doesn't become or more slowly materializes? And so a couple of points just real quick for me is these feelings of inadequacy. Like, I don't have what it takes to do this. And I think that deters a lot of people as well. They see the problem and they see the need and they immediately think, I don't have what it takes to do that. That's for special people, spiritually gifted. Elite people, gifted people. Right. That's definitely not me. I don't have what it takes. And so point number one for me has been this, embracing the gift of not having what it takes. Okay. I don't find anywhere in Scripture where God calls someone to do something with the expectation that they're going to have everything that it takes to do it. As a matter of fact, I see quite the opposite. So the story of the feeding of the 5,000 has been especially important for me. And most of us are familiar with it, but the disciples recognize an overwhelming need that they can't meet.
3: They're down to the fix-it mode.
6: There's thousands of people here that they need to eat, and so our only solution is we need to send them away. And then Jesus, in typical Jesus fashion, rather than saying, you're right, guys, he turns it back around on them. How frustrating would that be sometimes? Like, seriously, Jesus, again? He says, how about you give them something to eat? And immediately they look at what they have. We don't have what it takes. And so they somehow commandeer bread and fish from a little boy. We don't know exactly how that happened, but they stole it or borrowed it or bought it. We don't know.
3: Let's be on the high side. They bought it.
6: They bought it. They bought it in a very ethical way, and they bring it back to Jesus and say, this is all we can come up with. We don't have what it takes to do what you're asking us to do. Jesus does not turn around and say, ah, guys, you're right. I'm so sorry to have put you in that position to make you feel inadequate.
3: Yeah.
6: Let's just send them away. You were right the first time. No, I think Jesus purposefully, lovingly put them in that position, knowing full well, you don't have what it takes to do what I'm asking you to do.
3: Mm.
6: And then he essentially says, just give me what you got, your few pieces of bread and fish, and watch what I can do with it.
3: Mm.
6: I can multiply it to the point of abundance where there's more than enough. And so that kind of leads into my final thing, which has been the umbrella over our journey for the last 8 years. And it's redefining what success is for us in the kingdom of God. You know, in the world, success is defined by things we can measure, accolades and ladders and bank accounts and power and position and all of these things. It's quantitative, right? And in the economy of God, we see it completely flipped upside down in a lot of ways. And I've gone to Hebrews 11 quite often. The first couple thirds of Hebrews 11 is all about people who, by faith, saw the walls of Jericho fall, the Red Sea split, kingdoms conquered, the dead raised to life. And we all say, yes, that's the victorious faith that I want. I want for my faith to produce great victories like that. And it will prove that I've been successful in my faith, right? I've been a successful Christian, okay? And then the last third or so of Hebrews 11 takes a pretty significant turn. And it starts to say that others, by faith, were sawn in half. They were left destitute in caves and holes in the ground. They were stoned to death. And we go, whoa, whoa, whoa, whoa, I don't want to read. I want the sermon that talks about the first part of Hebrews 11, not being sawn in half and stoned to death. And then the end of Hebrews 11 says this. It says, all of them were commended for their faith.
3: Interesting, yeah.
6: So here's what I find. And here's what's been especially powerful for us on this journey, is that God is far more concerned with our willingness to be faithful than he is concerned with our ability to produce a certain set of outcomes through our faithfulness. Sometimes faithfulness on this journey will feel like the walls of Jericho are falling, the Red Sea is splitting, we're seeing great breakthrough, great healing, great connection happening with these children and these families. And sometimes faith is going to feel like we're being stoned to death and sawn in half and left in caves and holes destitute.
3: Yeah.
6: And in all of that, God says, well done. Well done. Our journey has been one where we've seen the walls of Jericho fall in some cases. And it's also been one where we felt like we have been stoned to death.
3: Mm.
6: And I can't put my head down on the pillow without holding fast to the truth that God is in the business of producing outcomes. All that he asks of me is to be faithful, to give him what I got, and watch what he can do with it. It doesn't mean that we don't fight hard. It doesn't mean that we don't advocate hard. It doesn't mean that we don't push. But it does mean that we rest in the fact that only God can do what only God can do. And only I can do what I can do. And what he asks of me is to be faithful.
3: That's
6: to trust
3: it.
6: Him.
3: Well, Jason, you and your wife Emily and your family have done such a wonderful job. Well done. And this is a wonderful book, Reframing Foster Care. If you're considering helping in the foster care effort, there's great information in this resource.

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1: Jason, again, thank you for everything you and Emily have done, and thank you for being with us today.
3: Yeah, well, it's been a pleasure. Thank you.
2: And on behalf of the entire team, thanks for joining us today for Focus on the Family with Jim Daly. I'm John Fuller, inviting you back as we once more help you and your family thrive in Christ.

0: and a good morning to you, and welcome to the WBGL Morning Show with Jonathan and Courtney. I'm Jonathan.
1: I'm Courtney.
0: We welcome you to the second day of June, a Tuesday, 2026, in the year of our Lord Jesus Christ, and we're here for it. I'm a little sad that, once again, we forgot to do Medical Monday.
1: Oh.
0: We got so caught up in excitement that Courtney returned from Florida that we totally forgot to talk about all our medical issues. Huh. So we're going to have to do Medical Tuesday today.
1: Okay, I was going to say, we can roll it over, right?
0: So, yeah.
1: All right. Well, so preparation for that.
0: Preparation.
1: Yes. I had Isaiah 35 pulled up, and I was going to share a different verse, but this one seems better.
0: Does it apply to Medical Tuesday?
1: Yeah, yeah.
0: Okay.
1: It says this: with this news, strengthen those who have tired hands and those who have weak knees.
0: Okay, so the tired hands might be
1: I understand that.
0: Oh yeah, because you're. That. What do you? How?
1: Like kind of a tingling in my hands and like pain and stuff like nerves and stuff like that. I deal with that sometimes.
0: So is that considered a disability or what is that?
1: I don't know. I mean, yeah, when it's happening, it feels like a disability.
0: Huh. But there's no diagnosis for it.
1: No.
0: You think it's, well, I don't mean to get into all that, but I was thinking of the nurses, like the nurses in the hospitals. They probably have tired hands.
1: Mm-hmm.
0: They're always passing medicines and stuff like that.
1: Well, and I guess I would say let's encourage you, if you have tired hands or weak knees with this. Say to those with fearful hearts, be strong and do not fear, for your God is coming to destroy your enemies and coming to save you.
0: I'll take it.
1: All right. Wow. Let's take it.
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0: Early in the morning, we just like to kind of survey the area, just like before everybody gets up and gets going and driving to work, we kind of like take a look at what's going on in the world.
1: Yeah.
0: So that you can know, is this day worth getting out of bed for or not?
1: Yeah, we're here to help.
0: Well, it turns out every day has been worth it, but we do like to pass along some updates that we get. And I don't know if you, did you get the lost animals report that came into the radio station this morning?
1: Oh, I forgot to check that. Was that on the copier?
0: Yeah, it was on the fax.
1: Fax.
0: It's all the same machine anymore.
1: Yeah.
0: Olivia F. Sent us a note that said, I just saw a full-grown German Shepherd mix eating trash out of an apartment building trash can.
1: Oh.
0: I was with my pup, probably doing like an early morning walk. I do that with my dog sometimes. And unfortunately, we scared him away.
1: Oh.
0: So I think she's thinking that this might be a lost dog.
1: Oh.
0: So if anybody has lost a full-grown German Shepherd mix that likes to eat out of trash cans, contact us because we know somebody that saw him.
1: Aw.
0: I don't know exactly. There's no timestamp on this of when this happened.
1: Okay.
0: But like if you're a dog and you're lost, you do have to eat out of trash cans sometimes.
1: And sometimes I feel like they don't even care. When I had cats.
0: This is a judgmental comment against dogs, isn't it?
1: No, I was just going to say my cats, had 3 square meals a day they wanted. And still they would rip into our trash bags.
0: No kidding.
1: So irritating.
0: Do they ever find anything good in there?
1: Yeah. Like they would. Like maybe like leftover chicken or something. They'd be snacking on that. I'm like, all right, already. Making a mess. Stop it.
0: I didn't know cats eat chicken.
1: Yes.
0: Oh, wow. That's sick.
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5: Well, we are looking at some fantastic weather here for the rest of the week. Sunshine today, a high near 78. Clear skies for tonight, a low near 54. And Wednesday, mostly sunny and a high near 81. For WBGL, I'm meteorologist Kevin Lighty.

It's refreshing. Like a day on the lake. Jump in.

0: Ain't No Way. That is Jamie MacDonald, and this is WBGL. We're Jonathan and Courtney. You know what the teachers in school used to say?
1: Mm-mm.
0: You don't?
1: I was homeschooled.
0: Oh, sorry about that. They used to say, ain't a word. You ain't going to say it.
1: Oh, yes.
0: And I said, yes, I am.
1: You would.
0: And Jamie MacDonald said the same thing. So we heard from Brenda checking in by text message.
1: What's she saying?
0: Brenda said, good morning, Jonathan and Courtney. I listen to WBGL daily. My young grandson and my great-granddaughter love singing along with all their favorite songs. You both have a wonderful day.
1: She is the right kind of grandma.
0: That's right. Now, do you know what the Bible says about grandchildren?
1: They are the glory of
0: yes.
1: the gray-haired.
0: Yes. Proverbs 17:6. Grandchildren are the crown of the aged.
1: Aha! So I like it.
0: Now, I never said Brenda was aged. But she did say she had great grandchildren.
1: That's true.
0: But maybe they, I'm not going to get into that. How about this? Proverbs 13:22, a good man leaves an inheritance to his children's children.
1: Yes.
0: Psalm 128:6, may you see your children's children.
1: Mm.
0: Not everybody gets to do that.
1: That's true.
0: And Psalm 103, one of my favorites, but the steadfast love of the Lord is from everlasting to everlasting on those who fear him and his righteousness to children's children. And you could probably follow it all the way down the line.
1: It's beautiful.
0: I think.
1: Yeah, you could.
0: Brenda, thanks for your note.
2: Are we there yet?
1: Almost. 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
7: Good morning to you on your Tuesday. Some fantastic weather here as we head throughout the day. Highs will climb between 77 and 79. Clear tonight, a low down between 53 and 55. And sunny on Wednesday, a high between 80 and 82. For WBGL, I'm meteorologist Kevin Leidy.

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0: So we have this friend called Mike in the Morning, and he exists all the time, but mostly in the morning, kind of like us.
1: Yeah.
0: And he says, I listen when he talks because he does what we do. He is on, you know, the radio in the morning, and he drives to work super early in the morning, and like he just has morning thoughts, you know. Mm-hmm. And he said this morning that Tuesdays are the hardest day to get out of bed. He said that unequivocally. And he would know because he's been getting out of bed for over 45 years to do the kind of show that he does. And we like to keep tabs on people and stuff. So he says Tuesday is the hardest day to get out of bed.
1: What's the reason for that?
0: And he gave a reason.
1: Okay.
0: He said last weekend is so far away. Mm. And next weekend is so far away.
1: Huh. It makes sense. I don't know if I find it true for myself, though. What do you think?
0: I don't know either. He did say, though, what he noticed when he was going to work very early this morning, because, you know, the sun's doing a little earlier deal.
1: Yeah,
0: now.
1: Definitely is.
0: He said a lot of people are out jogging this morning.
1: Okay.
0: And also some people are even running with their dogs.
1: Oh.
0: So some are out jogging, some are out walking their dogs, and then others are actually running, and the dog is running with them.
1: Now, I've never owned a dog, but you have one, Jonathan. And
0: yeah.
1: Do you feel like the dog helps make it a little easier to get out of bed? Yes? No.
0: Okay.
1: Check in if I needed to get one or not.
0: So here we have this. We have Psalm 143:8 that says, "Let the morning bring me word of your unfailing love, for I put my trust in you." If there's a way that I could just hear that upon awakening,
1: okay, yes.
0: I feel like that would help.
1: You know what? And maybe somebody just woke up and you just did that for them.
0: Let it be.
1: Let it be.
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5: A mostly sunny Tuesday. Highs in the mid and upper 70s for today. Clearing tonight. Lows will dip down to the middle 50s under a cool, clear night. Sunshine on Wednesday. High temperatures back to the low 80s. For WBGL, I'm meteorologist Kevin Lighty.

0: Tuesday has arrived. We are Jonathan and Courtney. We welcome you to this program today and every day.
1: And we welcome you regardless of what you're coming to the show with. You know, if you got something heavy sitting on your chest or you're feeling good, whatever it is. But we do want to remind you that today you really don't have to carry tomorrow on your shoulders. In fact, you can't even do it. That's what Jesus said.
0: Yeah, that's probably why he counseled us not to.
1: Yeah, because he knew.
0: It wasn't possible. And he's like, you're just going to burn up energy foolishly.
1: Yep, that's right. Your bills for next month are going to be there when they're there. The worries for next year, literally going to be there when you get there. But the answers to questions you don't even have yet are not for you to carry today. And God, he's not giving us... When Jesus shared the Lord's Prayer with the disciples, he didn't say, give us this day our yearly day, or give us this day our yearly bread, whatever. He didn't say that. He doesn't do that. He doesn't give lifetime bread. He's just giving us daily bread.
0: That's good, because some of us, if we were given one token per year, would spend it all up in the first 7 to 10 days.
1: Yes.
0: And the rest of the year, we'd be in total lack.
1: Yes.
0: And that's why Jesus shows up every day and gives us the daily bread and tells us to pray for that.
1: Wow, that's such a great point. Yes. Daily, he's showing up. He's giving us one sunrise at a time. Enough grace for today, enough strength for today, enough mercy for today. Today's portion is enough.
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7: Oh, you're looking at some fantastic weather here for the rest of the week. Sunshine today, a high near 78. Clear skies for tonight, a low near 54. And Wednesday, mostly sunny and a high near 81. For WBGL, I'm meteorologist Kevin Lighty.

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0: Time to take a little look at the National League Central Division standings.
1: Okay.
0: See what's going on in the world of baseball.
1: All right.
0: By the way, Major League Baseball right now is running a sweepstakes. And the way it works is you enter to win the ultimate baseball bucket list sweepstakes.
1: Mm-hmm.
0: And you could win the opportunity to visit 30 ballparks.
1: Whoa. Wow, that'd be fun. Have you entered?
0: I don't even know if that's all the ballparks, but I can't imagine one or two many more.
1: Sure.
0: You know, because some people do that. They travel and they try to hit all the major league ballparks.
1: Yeah. I have a friend who's doing that.
0: Mm-hmm. Take care of it. Yeah, it's awesome.
1: Yeah, it sounds really fun.
0: That's out there. I've not entered yet. I never win anything.
1: Oh, come on.
0: So, taking a look at the National League Central standings, atop it, we have the Milwaukee Brewers.
1: Oh, brother. We don't need that.
0: Second place, we have the St. Louis Cardinals.
1: Okay.
0: 5.5 games back.
1: Ugh.
0: Things starting to take form a little bit. Hello. Behind them, you have the Pittsburgh Pirates.
1: Oh, come on. Who even is a fan of the Pittsburgh Pirates? I never hear anybody say that.
0: In fourth place, the Chicago Cubs.
1: Well, that's where they need to be.
0: But the thing is, the Cardinals, Pirates, and Cubs all tied at 5.5 games back.
1: Brother.
0: So it's a three-way tie for second place. And then sitting, sadly,
1: dead last.
0: We
1: love to hear it.
0: The Cincinnati Reds.
1: And that is exactly where they should stay.
0: Still a tough division, though, as all five teams are above 500. They all have winning records.
1: Ooh,
0: so,
1: okay. All right.
0: This has been an update.
1: Mm-hmm.
0: Tasha Layton on WBGL. Good morning.

0: Holly Brand on WBGL. I Know Somebody. New music, new artist. Or Jonathan and Courtney, would you care to talk about the little game that you have running on the socials right now?
1: Mm-hmm. Yeah.
0: Okay.
1: On our main WBGL page, Facebook, Instagram, there's a little game, guessing game. It's a hint of sorts for who our Harvest of Hope headliner is going to be, which we will be announcing very soon, but it has not hit the papers yet.
0: Okay.
1: So there's a game.
0: Actually, papers is one of the emoji.
1: Yes. So it's three different song titles by this mystery artist in just emojis only. So you can try to see if you can decipher it and maybe get a little hint for yourself. Who's going to be in Harvest of Hope?
0: So there you go. If you're good at that kind of thing, just head over to the old Facebook and Instagram for WBGL. And if not, this Friday morning, the big announcement happens around 8 o'clock Central Time.
1: Yeah.
0: And Harvest of Hope will be coming soon, Saturday, September 12th, to Peterson Park in Mattoon. And that's what we know about right now.
1: Yep.
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6: Good morning to you on your Tuesday. Some fantastic weather here as we head throughout the day. Highs will climb between 77 and 79. Clear tonight, a low down between 53 and 55. And sunny on Wednesday, a high between 80 and 82. For WBGL, I'm meteorologist Kevin Leidy.

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1: Oh, okay.
0: That is not the secret sound. That's just the introduction of the Secret Sound Contest.
1: Mm-hmm.
0: This is the secret sound for today. Okay.
1: Okay. That's a pretty standard sound. So you're looking for something super specific here then, aren't you?
0: I mean, you can tell it's an engine.
1: Right. Yeah.
0: It's a motor.
1: Yeah.
0: What kind of motor is it? That's the question.
1: Okay.
0: I think it sounds pretty neat. Mm-hmm. What comes to mind when you hear that?
1: Summer.
0: Really?
1: Yeah.
0: It's the way it... It's a certain kind of motor, and I think some people will know relatively what that might be. I'll give you a hint. It's not a car. It's not a truck.
1: Okay.
0: All right?
1: All right. Here's the number to text. 866-917-9245.
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5: 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Mostly sunny Tuesday. Highs in the mid and upper 70s for today. Clearing tonight. Lows will dip down to the middle 50s under a cool, clear night. Sunshine on Wednesday. High temperatures back to the low 80s. For WBGL, I'm meteorologist Kevin Lighty.

0: Secret Sound Contest right now. Guess the secret sound, win a WBGL t-shirt. It's not a car or truck. There is a motor involved. There's an engine.
1: Mm-hmm. Okay. I mean, I can hear that.
0: What are we thinking?
1: Oh, lots of guesses coming in for like a lawnmower, weed whacker, motorcycle, boat, John Deere tractor, chainsaw.
0: None of those.
1: Outboard boat engine, leaf blower. Yeah, those are like the most popular guesses. It's none of that. It's not a dirt bike?
0: Nope. All right, here's the number if you want to guess. 866-917-9245.

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0: Wishing you the greatest of sunny mornings. We're Jonathan and Courtney on the second day of June. This is WBGL, and the Secret Sound Contest is in full effect. We want to know if you can figure out what this sound is. Got to rev it up a little bit just to give it a little extra timbre. All right. Don't want to, you know, never to be too conservative on the gas these days. So,
1: that's true.
0: Do we get a winner?
1: Well, we do a lot of, like, we got the tree trimmer guess, a garden tiller, a window fan. Jason was very specific. He said, listen, I live near a small airport. That's definitely a small airplane.
0: He thinks this is a small airplane right here?
1: Yeah.
0: I mean, it'd be a very small airplane. No, not that.
1: Someone said a go-kart, an Amazon truck. We do have a winner.
0: We do.
1: Rich Fielding. A snowmobile.
0: Snowmobile is correct. To be specific, a Polaris 600 XC electric engine start. Engine clunk. Snowmobile.
1: Congrats, Rich.
0: You're a winner. You won yourself a WBGL t-shirt. And it is also time for something a little special here on the morning show that we want to make sure that you're a part of today. Let's do it. It's time for a new segment on the morning show in which we have a guest that spins the morning show Wheel of Names.
1: Oh, good.
0: And if you would like to come in studio and spin the Wheel of Names, email us, morningshow@wbgl.org. Court, who do we have in studio with us today?
1: We have none other than Zeke Jackson himself, all the way from Decatur, came in to spin this huge wheel.
0: Hi, Zeke.
2: Hi.
0: How old are you, please?
2: I'm 11.
0: All right. Who are you? What do you do?
2: I love dance. I like playing with my siblings.
0: I hear that.
1: How many siblings?
2: Five.
1: Whoa.
0: Nice. And so you got, like, your own little trip with Dad to come here and spin the Wheel of Names today. Now, here's the last question I want to ask you before we actually spin it. Are you on the Wheel of Names?
2: Yes.
0: Okay, so if we land on your name, what are we supposed to do?
2: You give me a t-shirt.
0: Okay. I'll do that.
1: Perfect.
0: He's such a good kid, we might just give him one anyway. All right, Zeke, the time has come. Give that wheel a nice big spin. All right. Round and round and round it goes. Now, you're going to have to take a look at it. And tell us who it landed on.
2: Faith.
1: And where does Faith live?
2: Whatever that word is.
0: Manuka.
1: We got Faith and Manuka. And what does she like to do?
2: Love to care for others.
1: All right.
0: Very nice.
1: Love to see
0: Faith,
1: it.
0: Do we get a last name on Faith?
1: Faith Eisenmonger. Eisenmonger.
0: All right. Can you say that, Zeke? Eisenmonger?
2: Eisenmonger.
0: Very nice. Spin it again, man. Strong guy. You work out?
1: Who'd we land on?
2: Thomas Rowley.
1: Yeah, Thomas Rowley.
0: Thomas Rowley.
1: From Batavia. What's Thomas up to?
2: Love to ride our Harley.
1: Oh, he's a motorcycle guy.
2: Nice.
1: All right.
0: Very good. Mm-hmm. Well, thank you for coming in today. I hope it was worth it for you.
2: Yes, it was.
0: Okay. Any parting thoughts?
2: I have no clue.
0: Okay. See you later.
2: See ya.
3: Hidden Courtney. 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
6: Well, we are looking at some fantastic weather here for the rest of the week. Sunshine today, a high near 78. Clear skies for tonight, a low near 54. And Wednesday, mostly sunny and a high near 81. For WBGL, I'm meteorologist Kevin Leidy.

0: So did you hear about the synopsis of the David movie that we're going to be watching together in Terre Haute at the drive-in?
1: You know, I don't think I've really heard a synopsis. I've just only heard reviews that it was really good.
0: Yeah. Okay. So here's some of the things that you need to know. First of all, please come to the great WBGL Great Summer Road Trip. Did I say that right?
1: Yes.
0: Too many greats.
1: That's right.
0: We're going to be there Sunday, June 14th at night. Free summer movie starts at dusk. It's the David movie. So the movie starts with him being anointed by the prophet. Who?
1: Samuel.
0: That is correct. And then he is a shepherd. And you get to see some of his bravery in protecting his flock. Doesn't that sound neat?
1: Yes.
0: Then he goes into battle. And you know who he goes to battle against?
1: The old giant himself.
0: The towering, formidable Philistine giant, Goliath.
1: Okay.
0: Armed only with a sling and an unshakable faith in God, the latter of which caused the giant to tumble. Then, every good movie's got to have a little conflict, and as if facing the giant wasn't the conflict enough. You remember where he had that problem with King Saul?
1: Mm-hmm. Yeah.
0: And he soothes him with a little bit of music, and Saul doesn't appreciate it.
1: No.
0: And basically loses his mind, and then there's a bit of a thing there. Mm-hmm. And it's just a very well-told story of one of the greatest men of all time.
1: Yeah, I mean, come on. Watching that movie at dusk with all
0: popcorn.
1: Popcorn and all your favorite WBGL friends, listening friends, everybody's all together just hanging out. I think it's going to be a great kind of like a kickoff to the summer break kind of feeling. You know what I mean?
0: I know exactly what you mean.
1: Yeah.
0: And guess what? You can bring your pets.
1: Oh, okay.
0: So I'm thinking about bringing my dog, Budrick. Mm-hmm. And we might be up in the old pick-em-up truck at the back there. You just have to make sure that your pet is well-behaved, kept on a leash, and clean up after your pet.
1: Okay, well, that's fair.
0: Do you have to clean up after a cat?
1: I just don't anticipate many cats being there.
0: Cats don't like movies. Is that what you're saying?
1: Well, they just are little, you know, to themselves.
0: I don't know what you're talking about. WBGL.org for details.
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0: I was thinking of sharing something from Psalm 40, but for whatever reason, I typed in Isaiah 40. And I thought, well, maybe there's a reason for that.
1: That's a famous one, too.
0: It is. So I'm checking it out. I kind of just want to share several verses here from this passage.
1: Okay.
0: Shout that people are like the grass. Their beauty fades as quickly as the flowers in a field, which could feel kind of defeating if you heard that.
1: True.
0: But the good news is the grass withers and the flowers fade beneath the breath of the Lord. And so it is with people. The grass withers and the flowers fade, but the word of our Lord stands forever. And then it says, shout it louder, O Jerusalem. Shout and do not be afraid. Your God is coming. The sovereign Lord is coming in power. He'll rule with a powerful arm. He brings his reward with him as he comes. And it's like it's showcasing God's power, but then it showcases his heart right after that. He'll feed his flock like a shepherd. He will carry the lambs in his arms, holding them close to his heart. He will gently lead the mother sheep with their young. It's just like the power and the tenderness of God. And we are what he puts his eyes on. Like he's looking at you today.

Jesus, could you please just sit and cry with me till I can sing, till I can sing.

0: Windows down, music up. Worries down, hope up.
1: Step by step, day by day. Lead me on, Lord, I pray.
0: WBGL.

0: I mean, that is a song seeking peace from God. And I would just say the sonic quality of that song is one of the most peaceful songs I've ever heard.
1: I mean, just that opening piano bit. Oh.
0: Let's hear it one more time.
1: Please. Oh.
0: Amazing.
1: It's like a little stream just...
0: Yeah.
1: Oh, it's so pretty.
0: So, Rich Mullins... We miss him, and he had some interesting things to say, not just to sing, while he was on this earth, and this was one of them.
2: I think that self-condemnation is just negative self-adulation.
0: Okay, so do we know what adulation is?
1: That's like when you're praising something.
0: Yeah, so he's saying let him say it again. he said it probably better than I would, so. Rich?
2: I think that self condemnation is just negative self-adulation.
0: Say more.
2: Anytime that I think that I am so good and that I am so cool and so groovy and so powerful that I can pull myself up by my own bootstraps, I have an exaggerated view of myself, of my goodness. Anytime I think I am so bad and so negative and so rotten and so nasty and so horrible that God could never love me, I have an exaggerated view of my sin. I'm suffering from delusions of grandeur about how bad I am. No, you're just not that bad. Does that make sense? So my thing is not to say that we don't need to believe in ourselves means we don't need to condemn ourselves. We don't need to praise ourselves. If we had a lot of time, the thing that I would most recommend would be that we forget ourselves. That rather than worry about how good or how bad we are, that we just don't worry. That we get to know the names of the trees in our neighborhoods. That we get to find out what shingles are made out of. There are a million things in the world that we can think about that have nothing to do with ourselves. And I think we'd be healthier if we would not be self-condemning and not be self-adulating. If we just went, let's just realize God sees me as I can't see myself. And God has created a wonderful world for me to live in. I need to go out and celebrate God in everything that I can see, everything that I can hear, everything I can taste, everything I can feel, everything I can experience. And forget about yourself altogether.
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6: Mostly sunny Tuesday. Highs in the mid and upper 70s for today. Clearing tonight. Lows will dip down to the middle 50s under a cool, clear night. Sunshine on Wednesday. High temperatures back to the low 80s. For WBGL, I'm meteorologist Kevin Lighty.

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0: Caleb and John on WBGL. That's their song, Finished. We're Jonathan and Courtney. Good morning.
1: Tell me if you can find like a parable or a moral in the story in this. I don't know. I'm trying to find it. But last week I was in Orlando for Christian Music Broadcasters Conference, and there's this dance party that happens at the last night. And I had missed dinner, so I grabbed a little personal pizza on my way to the dance party. And I'm like, well, all this dancing's happening. I got to eat this pizza, but I'll just do them both at the same time. So I just took a piece of pizza out on the dance floor with me, and I was just dancing to, Dancing Queen, and I'm just out there living life with a piece of pizza in my hand.
0: I can see it.
1: Is there some sort of moral in the story there? Is there something we can grab from that?
0: There's psychoanalysis. there are the types of people that would say, oh, no. You could never take a piece of pizza onto the dance floor.
1: I don't know who those people are.
0: It could spill.
1: Well, that was
0: You could
1: was
0: stain
1: risky.
0: Your blouse.
1: Yeah, true.
0: You could drop it on somebody's foot.
1: Yeah.
0: You could, heaven forbid, not get to eat it.
1: Right,
0: because you bump into somebody.
1: Okay.
0: And that's not the type of person you are. You're the type of person that says, I'm out here. I got pizza. And we going. We're not even waiting.
1: No.
0: I mean, I could sit here and eat that pizza in like 2 minutes if I wanted to. But we're going out there together, and we're going down together.
1: Man, the song's only like 3 minutes long. I'm not going to waste two of those minutes on the side. You just get out there. Just don't wait to be finished before you go out and enjoy it. I don't know.
0: That is called... That is called fitness dancing.
1: Oh, I see. Finish that.
0: Fitness pizza in my mouth dancing.
2: Jonathan and Courtney.
0: Yeah.
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6: Looking at some fantastic weather here for the rest of the week. Sunshine today, a high near 78. Clear skies for tonight, a low near 54. And Wednesday, mostly sunny and a high near 81. For WBGL, I'm meteorologist Kevin Mighty.

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0: Hey, I'm Ben Fuller, and this is the story behind the song, If I Got Jesus. We had just prayed and asked God to give us his message, to give us the words to tell somebody that needed to hear about his love. And there's a line in the song that goes, "You can take the world away from me, and I'll be okay." How many times have you found yourself afraid, alone, unsure, uncertain about what is next? I know I've found myself in that position so many times. And what I've realized is, if I got Jesus, I got it all.
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4: Good morning to you on your Tuesday. Some fantastic weather here as we head throughout the day. Highs will climb between 77 and 79. Clear tonight, a low down between 53 and 55. And sunny on Wednesday, a high between 80 and 82. For WBGL, I'm meteorologist Kevin Leidy.

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0: Cochran and Company, What Grace Can Do. 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Good morning.
1: Well, we just had the sweetest text come in from a friend named Jen, who's been thinking about our friend Wade. And if you've been around on this show for quite a while, Wade was sometimes almost a daily part of the show. Sometimes he was our friend with special needs who was always excited about Night to Shine, which is a prom for special needs friends. And that's actually how he met the morning show years ago. And we just stayed so close to Wade, and he went home to be with Jesus in December. We miss him a lot. And this friend, Jen, I don't think she's ever met Wade. She just said she knew him from the radio and always thinks of him when his favorite song comes on, which is Waymaker, Michael W. Smith. And she wants to send a card to his family.
2: My name is Wade Bryant, and we just want to stop by and wish you guys a happy Merry Christmas.
0: Now, to be fair, he did say that at Christmas time.
3: And let's talk about the Lord and Savior.
0: Okay.
3: Oh. And say, Christmas is coming up.
0: What do you think about Jesus, Wade?
3: Did Jesus came off the cross and gave up his sins for us?
0: Now, let me ask you this. Wade, do you look forward to going to heaven someday?
3: Yes.
0: I do, too.
4: Don't you?
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1: Almost. 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
10: Mostly sunny Tuesday, highs in the mid and upper 70s for today. Clearing tonight, lows will dip down to the middle 50s under a cool, clear night. Sunshine on Wednesday, high temperatures back to the low 80s. For WBGL and meteorologist Kevin Lighty.

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0: Jeremy Camp on WBGL. Man, he was at Harvest of Hope last year in Mattoon, our annual concert with Rural King, and just put on an incredible show. He was our headliner, and we have a little teaser if you want to check it out at our Facebook or Instagram page, WBGL teaser about the headliner coming up for this year's Harvest of Hope, which is September 12th. Same place, Peterson Park in Mattoon. And if you want to, you know, get a little hint, you can. We're going to announce it on Friday morning right here on this very show.
1: Do you really know how to live? Well, the Bible tells us, more or less.
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1: When I say more or less, I mean the Bible in Colossians 3 tells us that we should do more of some things and less of others. 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
7: Looking at some fantastic weather here for the rest of the week. Sunshine today, a high near 78. Clear skies for tonight, a low near 54. And Wednesday, mostly sunny and a high near 81. For WBGL, I'm meteorologist Kevin Mighty.

0: It's Josiah Queen on WBGL. Courtney and I just want to tell you that if you are in a place of wondering, you know, where do I stand with God? If you have questions, if you have doubts, you have worries, first of all, this is a safe place to be, and I'm glad you're here. And second of all, we have a resource for you if you would like to know more about a relationship with Jesus, if you'd like to have a conversation with a real person, just text the name Jesus to 41224. There's no pressure in it. It's truly just a simple conversation that can answer some questions and help you navigate that. We would love that. This would be a great day for it. It would just make our day to know that you took that step towards hope and peace in Jesus. Text Jesus to 41224. It's really the best thing that we could share with you at any given time. So I hope your Tuesday is wonderful. Danielle's on her way in.
1: This is going to be such an exciting day. I hope you enjoy it.
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6: Morning to you on your Tuesday. Some fantastic weather here as we head throughout the day. Highs will climb between 77 and 79. Clear tonight, a low down between 53 and 55. And sunny on Wednesday, a high between 80 and 82. For WBGL, I'm meteorologist Kevin Leidy.
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Hello, June is still fresh and new, only day two of such a sweet month. I'm Danielle, this is WBGL. Let's make June count. Whether it's relaxing, resting, getting out, taking a walk in the sunshine, something for you in June is a really good goal. Here's Sidewalk Profits.

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0: June and joy go really well together. Hey, it's Danielle on WBGL. May tends to be overly busy and June hopefully slows down just a bit. I know there's still activities and going out of town, but those are fun things. So as you begin June, just a few days in, how about something joyful that you would like to do? Like taking a break from social media, just saying, okay, I'm going to delete these apps from my phone. I'm not going to go on social media on my computer. I'm going to go outside and breathe some fresh air. That's like two things in one, taking a break from social media, getting outside, breathing some fresh air while you're out there, having a picnic at the park, something you can do on your own with your kids, with a friend. Going for a walk outside. The days have not gotten too hot yet. WBGL, we have the music for you. Music that will make you happy as you look towards June. Look towards June with joy.
1: Boy, the last few nights I've had some dreams where I have had some problems.
0: Yeah, same.
1: Like, problems that cannot be solved, no matter my best efforts.
0: Ugh, I know.
1: And then I wake up and I'm like, oh, thank goodness,
0: yes,
1: I don't have to solve that problem.
0: I just had that this morning.
1: You always say that. Whatever I say.
0: No.
1: Courtney says, oh, I already had that.
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6: Sunshine on this very nice Tuesday with highs in the mid and upper 70s. Clear tonight, we'll fall back down to the mid 50s for an overnight low. Sunshine back on Wednesday and highs again to the low 80s. For WBGL, I'm meteorologist Kevin Lighty.

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0: A new song from Franny Cash. It's called Jesus All Along on WBGL. Hey, it's Danielle. Happy June. Just 2 days in. The summer break is fresh. It's not too hot yet. So could we plan some joy for June? June has the J. Joy has the J. What about trying a new hobby or a craft, something you've been wanting to do? For me, I've been focusing on playing chess. I'm not very good. My kids are pretty good. Chess.com, it's this app. It's free. Of course, you can upgrade and get no ads and more puzzles to play, but I haven't done that. I have ordered some books from the library about chess from these grandmasters, and you really have to humble yourself when trying some new activities, new hobbies, and saying, you know, I'm just not going to be great at first. I might not ever be great, but you can enjoy yourself and have fun when you try something new, a hobby, a craft, chess, like me, something you've been wanting to do. What a great goal for June.
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1: New from Micah Tyler, it's called Perfectly on WBGL. Hey, it's Danielle. Happy June, just a couple of days in. June is a time to catch your breath, to say, thank God the school year is over and we made it, if you are a parent, and to look ahead and breathe in the fresh air, enjoy the green all around us before it gets too hot. So there may have been things you neglected that you can get back to in June, treating yourself to your favorite snack. I know for me, it's been a long time since I've made banana bread. If you have those bananas that sit on the counter and they get brown and you look at them and think, yeah, it'd be great to make banana bread with them. And then you get to the point of no return. You can't use those bananas anymore because they just wouldn't be good in the bread. That's been me, not just for the end of the school year, but for several months. So in June, when everything gets ripe quickly in the kitchen because of the warmth, this is a great time to make some banana bread. If you need a really good recipe, I have one. It's from an old Catholic cookbook. It's Grandma Brooke's banana bread. I've been making it for years. And so I'm going to get back to that in June for you. Another treat for yourself, for those you love. I highly recommend this for your June.
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6: Sunshine on this very nice Tuesday with highs in the mid and upper 70s. Clear tonight, we'll fall back down to the mid 50s for an overnight low. Sunshine back on Wednesday and highs again to the low 80s. For WBGL, I'm meteorologist Kevin Lighty.

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WPGL. Hey, it's Danielle. Very exciting. Happy first baby news for one of the artists that you hear on WPGL. I'm going to share her latest song coming up. Tell you the baby's name, all that good stuff. Here's Megan Woods. It's not her. She's not even married, but this artist is coming up in just a few songs. How many?

Got in your car, kitchen, or earbuds. WBGL.

0: New mom, first time mom, Emerson Day with her latest song, No Smoke, on WBGL. She may write a song now called No Sleep. That happens a lot when you have your first baby. I'm Danielle. I remember it well. Emerson Day shared on social media that their little boy, he was born on May 22nd. Waylon is his name. She says he is the most perfect and precious gift. You are already so loved, little man. And she put her song on the post, Middle of a Miracle. What a beautiful miracle. Be praying for Emerson Day and her husband as they adjust to life as new parents, because no sleep is usually a big part of that, and it is quite an adjustment. I love the name, Waylon, her little boy named Waylon. It has a very nice ring to it, Waylon Day.
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8: Sunshine on this very nice Tuesday with highs in the mid and upper 70s. Clear tonight, we'll fall back down to the mid 50s for an overnight low. Sunshine back on Wednesday and highs again to the low 80s. For WBGL, I'm meteorologist Kevin Lighty.

There's so much in this world that can deceive us, but our very own hearts can deceive us the most. It says in Jeremiah 17, verse 9 in the Bible, the heart is deceitful above all things. Perhaps that's why it's been written and said, the heart wants what it wants, but we have this ability to overcome those deceitful desires with the help of Jesus. Jesus who died for us, who died to save us from being deceived. Here's Andrew Rip with I Do It Again on WBGL.

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0: is a liar.
1: The heart wants what it wants. Emily Dickinson, the poet, she wrote this in 1862 in a letter to her friend Mary. The heart wants what it wants, or else it does not care. I'm Danielle. This is WBGL. It's been used as an excuse by people since then. The heart wants what it wants. And I asked ChatGPT, what exactly does that mean? And AI says it means our emotions and deep desires are often irrational and uncontrollable, even when logic, practicality, or advice tells us to walk away. We cannot help but be drawn to what we deeply feel for. We all have experienced this. The Bible said it first, even before Emily Dickinson and so many others. But the Bible says it this way, Jeremiah 17, verse 9, the heart is deceitful above all things and beyond cure. Who can understand it? So when our hearts want what our hearts want, we can say no. It is a battle. It is a fight against temptation. But there is

0: one who died for us. Jesus died on the cross and he overcame all of our sin, all death. He overcame it all so we could be free from just going with what our hearts want, which a lot of times leads us into despair and it leads us down a dead end. If you want to know more about overcoming what your heart wants with the help of Jesus, would you text our short code 41224? Text the name Jesus to 41224 to find out more about what he's done for you and how you can overcome the desires that you just know aren't good, but you feel so drawn to. Again, text Jesus to 41224.
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1: 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Our past no longer defines us. 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
5: Sunshine on this very nice Tuesday with highs in the mid and upper 70s. Clear tonight, we'll fall back down to the mid 50s for an overnight low. Sunshine back on Wednesday and highs again to the low 80s. For WBGL, I'm meteorologist Kevin Lighty.

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make summer a little bit safer for everybody, kids, parents, by nominating a water watcher, by rotating people who watch the pool, who watch the lake, all the kids in your group for about 15 to 20 minutes. What a fantastic idea. I'm Danielle. More on this coming up. Here's Building 429 on WBGL. Some

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0: hope, 'cause there's a God.
1: It's a simple but potentially life-saving strategy called having a water watcher. I'm Danielle. This is WBGL. This idea is for your group when you are swimming with a bunch of people, kids at a pool, at a lake, at a water park, wherever it is. You have one responsible adult who their sole job is to watch the kids in and around the water. They don't have their phone out, no scrolling, no side conversations. They are focused. They are the lifeguard for about 15 to 20 minutes. And sometimes, you know, everybody thinks, oh, somebody else is watching the water. I've seen situations where nobody's watching the water and something terrible could have happened till somebody caught that one of the kids was about to go under. So water watchers, you take turns. You take about 15 to 20 minutes, so then you'll stay alert and then you're still able to enjoy some fun too, but your full attention is on the kids and on the water. Safety groups say this is one of the easiest ways families can help prevent drowning and make summer water fun a little safer for everyone.
2: Are we there yet?
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7: Sunshine on this very nice Tuesday with highs in the mid and upper 70s. Clear tonight, we'll fall back down to the mid 50s for an overnight low. Sunshine back on Wednesday and highs again to the low 80s. For WBGL, I'm meteorologist Kevin Light.

We don't want to be fooled, but then sometimes we end up fooling ourselves. It may feel like it's a necessity to do this. I found myself doing this recently, and then I found the answer, the remedy to this. I'm Danielle. This is WBGL. I'll share more coming up. Here's Mercy Me.

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0: We don't want anybody to fool us, but then sometimes we let ourselves fool ourselves. I'm Danielle. It's WBGL. I found myself doing this recently. It's like when you think you're okay, you faced a painful situation with someone that you love hurting you or something else difficult that you're going through, and you're like, hey, I'm doing okay. I got stuff to do. I can put this to the side. But then something comes up and bam, you feel the pain of all of it. And you're like, oh, I guess I wasn't really as okay as I thought I was. So this happened to me recently. My brother said, hey, let's talk and pray about this, something that had come up. And I just started really feeling the pain, so much so I couldn't move forward in what I needed to do that day. And I thought, I have a choice here, either really shove it down or go and deal with this for a few minutes. And it was not convenient, but I sat down. It was about 20 to 30 minutes and I journaled. I wrote to God and I told him how I felt. I even said, I don't want to sit with this right now. I don't want to feel it. But if I don't, I know it's not going to be good. So it was not comfortable. It was a few minutes of discomfort. I had to feel my feelings, which I'm not great at. Journal, whatever helps you to get it out so you can get healing and give it to God. It's so much better than fooling yourself that you're okay.
1: My wife and I love Proverbs 13:19, which says, desire accomplished is sweet to the soul. Hi, I'm Chuck Swindoll. We would quote it to each other after we cleaned out our garage together. It's so sweet to be able to walk out and not have to shift sideways to make our way past the water heater and stack of boxes or whatever. We'd remind each other of that verse after a big project was done. Or we'd just enjoy a graduation or successfully completed something that had been stressing us. And here's something to mull over. If we don't have dreams and goals and plans, well, we're missing out on the chance to feel the sweetness that comes from accomplishing them.
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0: Science is catching up with what the God of the universe has been telling us for so long. I'm Danielle. It's WBGL. Renewing your mind, changing the way that you think. Neuroplasticity is this term that the way you think can be changed. But when you've had something negative going through your mind, going through your heart for so long, it feels like you're stuck, like you can't change. I know how this feels. And when I feel those very negative thoughts, being so hard on myself, telling myself, what are you doing? You should just quit. I say, no, I say, you have the mind of Christ. You have the mind of Christ. God promises to help you. God is with you in this. So as you go into your afternoon, you have the ability to do this. It is a challenge, but it is possible. It's like when you go to the top of a sledding hill and you have your sled and you see this path and it is well-worn and you're going to slide down that very easy and very quickly, or you can make a new path. And this new way of thinking is the new path. It's not going to be so easy at first, but the more you do it, the easier it will become.
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7: Sunshine on this very nice Tuesday with highs in the mid and upper 70s. Clear tonight, we'll fall back down to the mid 50s for an overnight low. Sunshine back on Wednesday and highs again to the low 80s. For WBGL, I'm meteorologist Kevin Light.

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Yeah, we're pretty serious around here about walking in the light. It's Emerson Day and Get Behind Me on WBTL. Hi, I'm Lindsay. How do you stay in the light? Stay connected to God. He is the light of the world. These songs help you stay connected to Him all day long because they never stop. This radio station never turns off. Thank God. Here's Ben Fuller.

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Pray. Those chains can be broken. 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

0: 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Hi, I'm Lindsay. There are over 30,000 verses in the Bible. And this summer, we are going to highlight the most hopeful ones. I want to send you some Bible highlighters this summer. I'll tell you how you can win them here in just a minute. But this Bible, this big, beautiful book of stories and poems and letters, it's basically God talking to you, God's communication to you through everything that's written down, through all the stories, through Jesus and his life. They're all so important. He's trying to tell you so many things. So this summer, we're finding the very best, most hopeful verses, getting them highlighted so that they are bright and they stick out in your Bible when you need them. Here's the first verse. I love this one. This is one of my all-time favorites. Romans 15:13. It says, may the God of hope fill you with all joy and peace as you trust in him, so that you may overflow with hope by the power of the Holy Spirit. So text the word bright to 866-917-9245. 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Text the word bright to win the pack of Bible highlighters to 866-917-9245. 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
3: Sunshine on this very nice Tuesday with highs in the mid and upper 70s. Clear tonight, we'll fall back down to the mid 50s for an overnight low. Sunshine back on Wednesday and highs again to the low 80s. For WBGL, I'm meteorologist Kevin Lighty.

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That song is almost, it's almost too good to handle it because it's two really great artists together on the same song. It's Phil Wickham and Crowder. It really is Amazing Grace on WBGL. I don't know if you're going to be able to handle this moment because I got another incredible band. This was my very first concert ever, and so they're very special to me. This is Third Day in Seoul.

0: WBGL. Hi, I'm Lindsay. When Jesus came to this earth, and it's the same one that we're on right now, which is just like crazy to me to think about. When he came, he said that he had come to seek and save the lost. He actually said that to Zacchaeus, if you know that story about Zacchaeus and the tree. And he came to Jesus. He was a tax collector stealing money from people. And when he met Jesus, he turned from everything. He turned from his ways and he decided to follow Jesus. And Jesus said, like, I came for you. I came to seek out, actively pursue the ones who were lost so that they could be found. And I just wonder if there's anybody listening today that would feel lost, that you would feel like you've tried so many different things. You've tried career. Maybe you've tried marriage, relationship. Maybe you've tried like success, money, material things. Maybe you've tried different spiritual paths, and maybe you just still feel lost. If you do, I encourage you to text the word Jesus, J-E-S-U-S. He's the answer. He is the way, the truth, and the life. And he seeks out those who are lost so that they can be found. And if you feel like that's you, I'm not going to call you back, but I am going to text you back some more Bible verses about his love and some more explanation on why he came. Hint, it was for you, and how you can have a relationship with him that's really meaningful and really hopeful. Text the word Jesus, J-E-S-U-S, to 41224.
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0: Ever take. Brand new song. He's Michael Boggs. It's called Safe on WBGL. Hi, I'm Lindsay. If you notice when new songs get added, and if you notice the songs that play, you're going to be a really great person to have on the WBGL music team, because the music team friends, they're the ones who pick the songs that get added to WBGL. 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So we'd love to have you on the music team. 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
5: Sunshine on this very nice Tuesday with highs in the mid and upper 70s. Clear tonight, we'll fall back down to the mid 50s for an overnight low. Sunshine back on Wednesday and highs again to the low 80s. For WBGL, I'm meteorologist Kevin Mighty.

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in some Bibles, the things that Jesus said are in red. And so if you have one of those Bibles, I would probably read all of that first. It's Red Letters from Crowder on WBGL. Hi, I'm Lindsay. A lot of kinds of media will try to point you to the bad stuff. That is like, it is not our job around here. We take that very seriously, to not point you to the bad stuff, but to point you to the good stuff, to point you to God and His goodness and your blessings. Here's Seth Schleter. It's like

0: high.
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0: WBTL. Hi, I'm Lindsay. When you're a Christian, sometimes we can stay in our own little Christian bubble. And something that Brandon Lake said, you hear him in his songs on WBGL, he won an award over the weekend and he said this at his acceptance speech of the award. And I can't stop thinking about it. Here's what he said.
1: Craziness going on out there. The darker that it gets, the brighter your light is going to shine. And here, I want to encourage you. If the rooms you're in are really bright, find a new room. If you carry the light of Christ inside of you, go find a room that's a little darker because the world needs you. They need your story. I'm having a lot of conversations with a lot of artists and a lot of very influential places. And y'all, you just would never believe how hungry people are for the truth. And there's so many that are this close. So artists, man, dare to get outside of your comfort zone. Go across the street. Go across the country. I'm going to be that guy that stays in the church, but I will never stop moving towards the lost. That's what I'm about. That's what I'm doing. That's what you're going to see. Thank you very much.
0: I just love, we can get so in our bubble, right? And so he was speaking to artists, connecting with other people who may not know Jesus, but the message is for us too. Like the message is for you. You do carry the light of Jesus. And so to share that light with people who are lost, to share that light with people who are hopeless, to share that light with people who are in the dark. Ooh, I love it.
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6: To you, a very calm week of weather ahead for us. High temperatures here this afternoon between 77 and 79, a low tonight down around 54. Sunshine back on Wednesday, nice day, and a high near 81. For WBGL, I'm meteorologist Kevin Lighty.

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2: So we're not looking at the circumstances that we don't like today. We are looking at God Himself, that He is worthy of it all. 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

It's refreshing. 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Your summer

0: The WBGL Great Summer Road Trip is about to kick off. This is going to be so fun. I'm Lindsay. And the great thing about summer is that we hit the road and we get to hopefully a town near you. Our first stop is Terre Haute. We love Terre Haute, Indiana. So if you're able to join Jonathan and Courtney, come to Moonlight Drive-In on Sunday, June 14th for a free summer movie night with WBGL. The movie starts at dusk, about 9:15 Eastern, and we're going to watch the David movie. I don't know if you've seen this yet. I took my girls to see it. They loved it. It's so good. It is the story of David and Goliath, and it is not just a kid movie. Like, I was so captivated by this movie. It's so good. Also, Phil Wickham, who sings here on WBGL, he is the singing voice of David. It's just so good. So come say hi, bring the family. We will have Great Summer Road Trip t-shirts and keychains for the first 100 adults and 50 kids. 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

0: me now. WBTL. Hi, I'm Lindsay. Pep talks are really important. And so this summer, every Monday, I'm bringing you a pep talk. Now, I know it's not Monday. I know it's Tuesday. But yesterday, I shared this pep talk, and I think it helps some people. And so just because you're here on Tuesday, I want to share it with you, too, because it's still the beginning of the week. You still need hyped up for the week ahead.
1: You are wonderfully made. You are blessed and highly favored. You are a child of the Most High God, the same God who made the dinosaurs and Saturn and the coral reefs made you. So now today you can walk in confidence because God made you awesome. You can hold your head up high, and instead of walking today, you can skip with joy because God is on your side.
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9: To you, a very calm week of weather ahead for us. High temperatures here this afternoon between 77 and 79, a low tonight down around 54. Sunshine back on Wednesday, nice day, and a high near 81. For WBGL, I'm meteorologist Kevin Lighty.

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It can be so hard to shake. Pray. God's heart breaks with you. It's okay to share your tears. Rest in His love. WBGL.

Peter Burton, Where Would I Be on WBTL. Hi, I'm Lindsay. I'm glad you're here. These songs are helping you hold on. Hold on to the hope that God is working on your situation, even if it's been a really long time and you haven't seen movement at all in any good direction on your situation. These songs help you hold on to hope that He sees it, He knows everything, and He's working on it. Here's Katie Nicole. Smile.

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0: WBTL. Hi, I'm Lindsay. There are over 30,000 verses in the Bible. And this summer, we are going to highlight the most hopeful ones. I want to send you some Bible highlighters this summer. I'll tell you how you can win them here in just a minute. But this Bible, this big, beautiful book of stories and poems and letters, it's basically God talking to you, God's communication to you through everything that's written down, through all the stories, through Jesus and his life. They're all so important. He's trying to tell you so many things. So this summer, we're finding the very best, most hopeful verses, getting them highlighted so that they are bright and they stick out in your Bible when you need them. Here's the first verse. I love this one. This is one of my all-time favorites. Romans 15:13. It says, may the God of hope fill you with all joy and peace as you trust in him, so that you may overflow with hope by the power of the Holy Spirit. So text the word bright to 866-917-9245. First text in, I'm going to send you the Bible highlighters so that you can make that verse, Romans 15:13, bright and shiny and stick out in your Bible so that you can have it when you need it. Text the word bright to win the pack of Bible highlighters to 866-917-9245. These are verses you gotta highlight.
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4: Good afternoon to you. A very calm week of weather ahead for us. High temperatures here this afternoon between 77 and 79. A low tonight down around 54. Sunshine back on Wednesday. Nice day and a high near 81. For WBGL, I'm meteorologist Kevin Lighty.

Believing God on paper is great, but believing God in action actually shows that you do believe. That's Megan Woods and I Believe You on WBGL. May we not just believe the words in the Bible, but may we actually go about our regular day today believing and acting that they are true. Here's Brandon Lake, Can't Steal My Joy.

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1: For about 9 months, WBJ listeners have been asking us, who's coming to Harvest of Hope? And Harvest of Hope is this big family concert with our friends at Rule King. We do it every summer in Mattoon at Peterson Park. It's so fun. I mean, so many people singing outside. It's always like a nice summer night. Sometimes it's really, really hot. That's why it's September 12th this year, so maybe it won't be so hot. But there are food trucks, and you bring a blanket, and you worship. There are baptisms. It's just, it's such a fun night. And so for months, people have been asking, who is it? Who's coming? Who are the artists? Usually there are a few. I'll tell you this. The announcement is coming this Friday morning. 8 a.m., Jonathan and Courtney on The Morning Show. They have the envelope. They have the news. And so they are going to share it with you. So if you've been wondering, be listening this Friday morning, 8 a.m. Can't wait for Harvest of Hope. It's the 6th annual Harvest of Hope family concert with our friends at Rule King. 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

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WBGL.

0: Okay, you got to hear this. This is why WBGL exists. Got this note from someone. Just texted in yesterday. She said, God is amazing. I just want to say thank you to everyone who supports WBGL. Because of you, I found God. I was in a bad place. And WBGL became my support system. She said, I found God and I leaned on him to get me to a better place. She just texted in. This was yesterday. And I just like, this is it. This is why we do everything. This is why we do the concerts. This is why we do the events. This is why we come on the radio every day. This is why we played songs. This is why we do everything. This is why we fundraise. This is why we do fundraisers, fund this ministry. This is just why we do everything so that people who are lost can be found in the name of Jesus.
1: Are we there yet?
0: Almost. First stop, Terre Haute.
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6: Good afternoon to you. A very calm week of weather ahead for us. High temperatures here this afternoon between 77 and 79. A low tonight down around 54. Sunshine back on Wednesday. Nice day and a high near 81. For WBGL, I'm meteorologist Kevin Lighty.

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That's Hope Darst and Mighty Name of Jesus on WBGL. Well, good afternoon. I'm Eric, and I'm looking forward to spending some time with you this afternoon, sharing your favorite music. And we have Tuesday trivia rolling around once again at 4:20 Central Time. And a clue for you, it centers around a king who didn't want to do what the rule, what the law told him he had to do. So that is your clue. And I've also been told it's not a mystery prize today. It's actually a summer fun prize package. So a big deal. That's around 4:20 Central Time here on WBGL.

0: WBGL, I'm Eric. Somebody said, I helped a man climb a mountain, and I found that I, too, had reached the top. I was just sitting on that, thinking about that a little bit, and sometimes we can be discouraged in helping someone else along the way. But if you think about it, we're not just helping them, but we too are being strengthened. We're being stretched and we're given a different perspective. And we're not just a helper. We're not just a guide along the way, going up the mountaintop, so to speak, but we're also being shaped in that journey. Somebody said this, sometimes the greatest gift we give is not what we do, but who we become while doing it.
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7: Good afternoon to you. A very calm week of weather ahead for us. High temperatures here this afternoon between 77 and 79. A low tonight down around 54. Sunshine back on Wednesday. Nice day and a high near 81. For WBGL, I'm meteorologist Kevin Leiby.

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1: From s'mores by the fire to telling with the ones you love, may this summer remind you of the sweetness of God's goodness. We're glad you're here. 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

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She says WBGL is always an encouragement and brings peace to my soul, no matter what happens, praising the Savior all of my days. 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

0: You have a brand new month before you, as we're currently at June 2nd, and maybe there's something you would like to accomplish this month. What would that be? Maybe it's something you would like to accomplish, or maybe it's an experience you wish to have, and you want it to happen this month. I was reading some of the comments at WBGL Afternoon Show on Facebook. Holly says, getting our homeschool routine figured out. It's the first time for this. And so she's making plans for the school year. Gerilyn says, expecting granddaughter number two any day. And that was yesterday that she shared that. So we know that, well, we're getting closer, aren't we, Gerilyn? That's really exciting. Tam is sharing her daughter is getting married. So a daughter's wedding here in this month of June.
1: I think ultimately our motivation as believers in all of life is we do what we do because of what Jesus has done for us.
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1: 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And you can live today also with a hope for what the future can look like.
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0: perfectly.
1: Do you ever find yourself just going through your email and unsubscribing from all of these emails? You're thinking, I don't really need this in my life, and so I'll just unsubscribe from it. WBGL, I'm Eric. There are some subscriptions and email that we want to keep because we find value in them. And I think this is one, if you subscribe for it, you will want to keep it every single day because it gives you scripture, God's word, every morning right there in your inbox. It is our WBGL verse of the day. Here's what it says. I will glory in the Lord. Let the afflicted hear and rejoice. That's Psalm 34, verse 2, our WBGL verse of the day.
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8: Good afternoon to you. A very calm week of weather ahead for us. High temperatures here this afternoon between 77 and 79. A low tonight down around 54. Sunshine back on Wednesday. Nice day and a high near 81. For WBGL, I'm meteorologist Kevin Lighty.

Financial stress? It can be overwhelming. Pray. God offers peace. Talk to Him. 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

That's Chris Tomlin. How great is our God on WBGL? I'm Eric. We have Tuesday trivia coming up here in just a few minutes, so stay with us. It centers around a king who didn't want to do what the rule of law told him he had to do. It's a story in the Old Testament in the Bible. Yeah, this king, he didn't want to do it, but the law said that he had to. And so that is your clue, but we'll have Tuesday trivia coming up in just a few minutes. Oh, by the way, the prize is not a mystery prize from our WBGL merchandise closet, as I often say. It is a summer fun package. So yeah, summer fun package. That sounds appropriate. That sounds fun. Tuesday trivia in just a few minutes.

0: Josiah Queen here on WBGL. I'm Eric. Are you ready? Are you ready for Tuesday trivia? Let's do this. 866-917-9245 is the telephone number. 866-917-9245. If you happen to be the correct caller with the correct answer, you will win a Summer Fun prize package. What do you think about that? It's usually a mystery prize from our WBGL merchandise closet, but not today. It is a Summer Fun prize package. Okay, here's the question. Which king reluctantly ordered Daniel to be thrown into the lion's den after a law had been signed that could not be changed? Which king reluctantly ordered Daniel to be thrown into the lion's den after a law had been signed that could not be changed? Here are the options. A. Nebuchadnezzar. B. Belshazzar. C. Darius the Mede. Or D. Cyrus the Great. We could shorten it and just say Cyrus, you know, right? Nebuchadnezzar, Belshazzar, Darius, or Cyrus. Which king reluctantly ordered Daniel to be thrown into the lion's den after a law had been signed that could not be changed? 866-917-9245.
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4: Our nice weather continues here throughout this Tuesday. We will find those temperatures, though, tonight actually dipping down a little cooler into the middle 50s for lows. Sunshine on Wednesday, highs back to the low 80s. Looks like sunshine Thursday, a little bit warmer, highs around 84. For WBGL, I'm meteorologist Kevin Lighty.

0: This is Clayton from Monticello.
1: Clayton from Monticello. How is everyone today?
0: We're not too bad. How are you?
1: Oh, that's good. It's a beautiful day, and it's a great time for the contest. Here is the question. Which king reluctantly ordered Daniel to be thrown into the lion's den after a law had been signed that could not be changed? Here are the options: Nebuchadnezzar, Belshazzar, Darius, or Cyrus. And your answer is?
0: Darius the Mede.
1: Congratulations, you are correct.
0: Awesome.
1: Darius did not want to punish Daniel, as you know in the story, Clayton, but the law had been enacted that it could not be revoked, and so Daniel was thrown into the lion's den, and God protected Daniel through it. And, you know, it just makes me think that, like, we go through stuff, and sometimes God doesn't prevent that from happening, but he's there with us through all of it, like Daniel, isn't he?
0: Absolutely.

0: Do you ever go away during the summer months and enjoy that time? You know, you're packing your suitcase and you're getting ready to hit the road and you're excited. Maybe everybody's a little stressed out trying to leave, but you're excited about the journey. Well, we have the great WBGL Great Summer Road Trip happening this summer. And it is going to be a great time, wonderful time. Starts off in Terre Haute, and Jonathan and Courtney from our WBGL morning show will be at the Moonlight Drive-In on Sunday, June the 14th. I saw somewhere somebody saying, oh, the Moonlight is so awesome. That's just going to be a great time. Free summer movie night with WBGL. The movie starts at around dusk. It's the David movie. And I know Jonathan and Courtney would love to see you there. And by the way, the first 100 adults and 50 kids will receive a Great Summer Road Trip t-shirt and keychain. And they are very cool. I'll just mention that. And so again, that's for the first 100 adults and 50 kids. And if you're able to, we invite you to bring a non-perishable food item. 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And thanks to Cornerstone Christian Academy and Bright Soul Wellness Center for helping make this stop possible. 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
5: Our nice weather continues here throughout this Tuesday. We will find those temperatures, though, tonight actually dipping down a little cooler into the middle 50s for lows. Sunshine on Wednesday, highs back to the low 80s. Looks like sunshine Thursday, a little bit warmer, but highs around 84. For WBGL, I'm meteorologist Kevin Lighting.

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sometimes I think you just need to be reminded that not only is there a God, but there's a God who's very much involved in the details of your life. He sees you. He knows all about you, and he loves you. Here's Mary Claire on WBGL.

0: That's Mercy Me here on WBGL. I'm Eric. We have some breaking news, do we? Okay. The 6th Annual Harvest of Hope Family Concert presented by Rural King and WBGL is coming back Saturday, September the 12th at Peterson Park in Mattoon. That is the breaking news. Now, some have said, Eric, can you tell us the lineup? The lineup of the artists who will be there? And I say, no, I can't do that. They say, would you whisper the lineup to us? And I say, sadly, I cannot do this. And the reason is because coming up this Friday, WBGL Morning Show, Jonathan and Courtney, they will be announcing the news of your lineup for Harvest of Hope. They'll share that around 8 o'clock this coming Friday morning. And so if you want to get tickets, they are on sale Friday, June the 12th. So just a few days away. Looking forward to that announcement this Friday morning around 8 o'clock. Be listening. Harvest of Hope begins Saturday, September the 12th. 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
8: Our nice weather continues here throughout this Tuesday. We will find those temperatures, though, tonight actually dipping down a little cooler into the middle 50s for lows. Sunshine on Wednesday, highs back to the low 80s. Looks like sunshine Thursday, a little bit warmer, but highs around 84. For WBGL, I'm meteorologist Kevin Lighting.

That's Matthew West and Strong Enough on WBGL. I'm Eric. Maybe you have some fear in your life today. Maybe there's a situation that's going on that's causing you some fear and anxiety. You know, sometimes it's good to just recognize what it is. Maybe even say it out loud. Say what it is and just tell God, I'm giving this to you today and I'm inviting you in to help me with this. I want to cast my cares on you.

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0: Well, congratulations going out to our most recent Tuesday trivia winner, Clayton from Monticello, Illinois. He is the winner of the Summer Fun Prize Package, and usually it's the WBGL Mystery Prize from our WBGL Merchandise Closet, but it's the Summer Fun Prize Package this time. The question was, which king reluctantly ordered Daniel to be thrown into the lion's den after a law had been signed that could not be changed? And Clayton said Darius the Mede. So congratulations on getting that correct. And a friend, be listening in on Tuesday afternoons, 4:20 Central Time, for Tuesday Trivia here on WBGL.
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0: 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I'm Eric. 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
5: Our nice weather continues here throughout this Tuesday. We will find those temperatures, though, tonight actually dipping down a little cooler into the middle 50s for lows. Sunshine on Wednesday, highs back to the low 80s. Looks like sunshine Thursday, a little bit warmer, highs around 84. For WBGL, I'm meteorologist Kevin Lighty.

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0: That's Peter Burton, and Where Would I Be here on WBGL. I'm Eric, and Peter shares a little bit about that song.
1: Hey, I'm Peter Burton, and my song, Where Would I Be, is a reminder of the amazing life we have when we say yes to Jesus. So often, the enemy will try to bring up our past and discourage us, reminding us of our mistakes and where we should be because of them. But as Christ followers, when we ask ourselves, where would we be without Jesus? Our response is, thank God, I'll never know. What's

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0: WBGL, I'm Eric. Somebody said, I helped a man climb a mountain, and I found that I, too, had reached the top. I was just sitting on that, thinking about that a little bit, and sometimes we can be discouraged in helping someone else along the way. But if you think about it, we're not just helping them, but we too are being strengthened. We're being stretched and we're given a different perspective. And we're not just a helper. We're not just a guide along the way, going up the mountaintop, so to speak, but we're also being shaped in that journey. Somebody said this, sometimes the greatest gift we give is not what we do, but who we become while doing it.
1: Are we there yet?
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7: Our nice weather continues here throughout this Tuesday. We will find those temperatures, though, tonight actually dipping down a little cooler into the middle 50s for lows. Sunshine on Wednesday, highs back to the low 80s. Looks like sunshine Thursday, a little bit warmer, and highs around 84. For WBGL, I'm meteorologist Kevin Lighty.

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She says WBGL is always an encouragement and brings peace to my soul no matter what happens, praising the Savior all of my days. Well, thank you for sharing that, Colleen, and thank you for being on our music team.

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1: Some of the comments at WBGL Afternoon Show on Facebook. Holly says, getting our homeschool routine figured out. It's the first time for this. And so she's making plans for the school year. Gerilyn says, expecting granddaughter number two any day. And that was yesterday that she shared that. So we know that, we're getting closer, aren't we, Gerilyn? That's really exciting. Tam is sharing her daughter is getting married. So a daughter's wedding here in this month of June.
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0: Do you ever find yourself just going through your email and unsubscribing from all of these emails? 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WBGL, I'm Eric. There are some subscriptions and email that we want to keep because we find value in them. And I think this is one, if you subscribe for it, you will want to keep it every single day because it gives you scripture, God's word, every morning right there in your inbox. It is our WBGL verse of the day. Here's what it says. I will glory in the Lord. Let the afflicted hear and rejoice. That's Psalm 34, verse 2, our WBGL verse of the day.
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6: Our nice weather continues here throughout this Tuesday. We will find those temperatures, though, tonight actually dipping down a little cooler into the middle 50s for lows. Sunshine on Wednesday, highs back to the low 80s. Looks like sunshine Thursday, a little bit warmer, and highs around 84. For WBGL, I'm meteorologist Kevin Lighty.